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9: Sydney traffic.
15: From Collaby, we've got a breakdown eastbound on Richmond Road at Rudy Hill Road, North Campbelltown, the M5. Very heavy traffic southbound, a lot of activity there. Blair Athol, look out for a crash on Blacksland Road and the M5 up to speed from Preston's to the tunnel entry at Kings Grove. 40 years of Oporto deserves a throwback. 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Right now it's 17 degrees. That's Kiss traffic and weather together.
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0: This is Sydney's number one hit music station, Kiss 106.5. And Sydney, get ready. Bruno Mars coming to line up our city. He was hanging out with Smallsy, who's now on
1: Bruno
0: Kiss.
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2: We're back together, baby.
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2: 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Dare I say we look better today?
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0: Sydney's number one hit music station. This is Kiss 106.5. Morning, it's Dan Hill here. Beautiful morning. Some puffy clouds in the sky. Gotta love the sun coming out. More on the Kiss playlist next. Including Zara Larsson's Midnight Sun. Then Sam Fender and Olivia Dean. Those and more coming up next. You gotta keep it Kiss. Stick around.
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2: At Eastern Creek, you've got a four-vehicle crash on Walgrove Road just above the M4. Got a lane closed there in each direction. Heavy delays there. Campbelltown on the M5. Very heavy traffic southbound. A lot of activity going on. In Sydney CBD, we've got a film shoot closing Bligh Street both ways. JB Hi-Fi's Footy Finals Frenzy is on now with crazy deals. 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The Kiss cast, it's mostly sunny today. Tops of 21 degrees in the city and 23 in our west. Right now it's 19 degrees. That's Kiss traffic and weather together.
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0: 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This is Kiss 106.5. Sarah from Greystanes, how's your Saturday?
1: Not too shabby. I just picked up my daughter from work and she's doing some driving lessons.
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1: A little bit.
2: Hold on tight, my friend.
1: Okay, thanks.
0: We've got more Kiss music on the way with Stella Lefty. It's called Boston, plus we'll throw it back to Kistery with Eminem. The Kiss playlist does not stop. It continues next. Keep a Kiss.
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4: Homebush, we've got reports of a crash on Underwood Road at Homebush Bay Drive. Seeing some delays there. Hoxton Park, we've got reports of a crash on the M7 on the turn off to Cowpasture Road. And the M2, all clear from Pettit Hills Road to the Lane Cove Tunnel, taking just 7 minutes. 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The Kiss cast, it's mostly sunny today. Tops of 21 degrees in the city and 23 in our west. Right now it's 19 degrees. That's Kiss traffic and weather together.
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0: Hill here this morning. What a beautiful Saturday. What a day. You could go out to McKell Park at Darling Point for a picnic. So you know what? I might do that a little bit later on today. More Kiss music on the way for you next. Plus, pushing play on Alex Warren's Emerald Eye. Those and more in minutes after a DJ Triple XL Kiss Mini Mix. It's next. Keep a Kiss.
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3: Blacktown, we've got a two-car crash westbound on Bugarabee Road at Flushcombe Road on the M5 at Casula. Look out for truck breakdown eastbound at Currajong Avenue in Lane 1. And in Carrambar, we've got a breakdown westbound on Tarrant Point Road at the Boulevard closing Lane 2. 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Hurry and Sunday at Harvey Norman. The Kiss cast, mostly sunny today, tops of 21 degrees in the city and 23 in our west. Right now it's 20 degrees. That's Kiss traffic and weather together.
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0: This is Sydney's number one hit music station, KISS 106.5. It's Dan Hill here. And on 13 106.5, Elisa's in Brighton Les Sands. What are you up to today?
1: You know, house chores, that kind of thing.
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1: I sure have.
0: Love to hear it because we've got more KISS music on the way for you next. And we'll throw it back to KISS-tory with Nelly Furtado and Timbaland. And sing along to Samba. More KISS music minutes away. Keep it KISS.
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27: Sydney traffic. Mate, we've got a two-car crash on the M4 eastbound Church Street off-ramp. Casula, we've got a truck breakdown eastbound on the M5 at Currajong Avenue, knocking out lane 1. Then Carringbar, look out for breakdown westbound on Captain Cook Drive at Tarrant Point Road. 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The KISS cast, mostly sunny today, tops of 21 degrees in the city and 23 in our west. Right now it's 20 degrees. That's KISS traffic and weather together.
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0: 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It's Dan Hill here this afternoon, and Bruno Mars is coming to light up our city, Sydney. He was hanging out with Smallsy, who's now on Kiss. Check this out.
1: I always say people have to do one thing in their life. 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

0: 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More Kiss music on the way with Sabrina Carpenter next. And throw it back to history with Justin Bieber and Blood Pop. Those and more minutes away. Keep it Kiss.
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2: At Wimberley, we have a motorcycle crash on Hawkesbury Road at the Hartfields track. Take care on the westbound run through the area. Maysville on the M4 motorway at the Church Street off-ramp. A two-car crash there. It's affecting eastbound traffic using the off-ramp. At Kashula on the M5 motorway. At Ollie, a broken-down truck now cleared around Currajong Avenue. All lanes have reopened for the eastbound run. Edgewater Homes has completed move-in ready homes across Sydney and the Hunter. No construction risk, no delays. 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The Kiss Cast, mostly sunny for this afternoon with a top of 21. Right now sitting on 20 degrees. That's Kiss, traffic and weather together.
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0: 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This is Kiss 106.5. It's Dan Hill here. Tiana's in Penrith. How are you?
1: I'm really well, thank you. How are you?
0: Mate, I'm doing well. Having a nice Saturday at work, which is lovely.
1: Oh, that is wonderful. At least you're having a good day.
0: Absolutely. And about to push play on more Kiss music next. It's called Say Something. We'll play it right next to this song from Kistory 2. Shaggy and Rick Rocks, It Wasn't Me. Those are more minutes away. You got to keep a kiss.
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0: City's number one hit music station is Kiss 106.5. Afternoon, you've got Dan Hill here and Bruno Mars is coming to light up our city, Sydney. And he was hanging out with Smallsy during the week, who's now on Kiss.
1: What's the pre-show ritual? Talk me through it. How are you? What are you doing?
2: I got pictures of the Hulk.
1: Yeah?
2: Yeah. Yeah. And on my mirror. And I have to I have to morph.
1: Yeah.
2: Yeah.
1: Do you you religiously stare into those pictures or are you?
2: Sometimes because, you know, backstage does not look like what the stage looks like.
1: Yep.
2: So sometimes you can get lost and forget that I got to, you know.
1: You tell yourself you're worthy, don't you?
2: Yeah, you got to.
1: You go, I'm Bruno Mars.
2: I am
1: worthy.
2: I got to get up on stage and, you know, and give it to him.
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0: This is Kiss 106.5, a beautiful spring afternoon, 21 degrees in the Harbour City. Requires more Kiss music with Olivia Rodrigo. It's called The Cure. Next to this from Kistery, Wiz Khalifa and Charlie Puth. See you again. More Kiss music on the way for you next. Keep it Kiss.
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2: Mains Hill on the M4 motorway at the Church Street off-ramp. We have a two-car crash. It's affecting eastbound traffic using the off-ramp. At Wimberley, a motorcycle crash now cleared on Hawkesbury Road at the Hartfields track. Parramatta NRLW at Parramatta Stadium now underway. And a doubleheader at the Sydney Football Stadium this afternoon and this evening, including the NRL Elimination Final. Expect a busy day for traffic around Moore Park. VG Airways flies from Western Sydney International Airport from March next year, with launch fares from $639 return to Fiji. 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Conditions apply. Kiss cast, mostly sunny this afternoon, top of 21. Right now, 20 degrees. Kiss, traffic and weather together.
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0: Well, enjoy it. And enjoy more Kiss music next with Sabrina Carpenter. She's given house tours all afternoon. It plays next, plus pushing play on Panic. Got to be one of the biggest songs out of the 2010s. High Hopes and more. 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
3: In the Blue Mountains, Medlow Bath, a two-car crash for the Great Western Highway and Railway Parade with the right lane closed for the eastbound run. Cars Park, a two-car crash there as well. The Princess Highway just past Terry Street, taking out the left lane for the southbound run. At Kings Langley, a three-car crash on Sunny Hill Road just past Madagascar Drive, taking out the left lane for the southbound run. JB Hi-Fi's Footy Finals Frenzy is on now with crazy deals. 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KissCast, mostly sunny this afternoon with a top of 21. Right now it is 21 degrees. That's Kiss, traffic and weather together.
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0: afternoon, and Bruno Mars is coming to a Accor Stadium to light up our city. 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
1: The question is, biggest difference with Bruno Mars from 2011 to today in 2026, what do you reckon it is?
2: Probably just a little more comfortable.
1: Yeah.
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0: 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This is Kiss 106.5. Dan Hill here with Savo on this glorious spring afternoon. Sydney Harbour looking absolutely magnificent at the moment. More music on the way from Teddy Swift. Mr. Know-It-All. And we'll throw it back to Kistery a little bit. With this new remix from Mall Grab and Milky, Just the Way You Are. Loving the refreshed vibe of that. Those and more they play next. Keep a Kiss.
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3: At Kings Langley, a three-car crash on Sunnyholt Road just past Madagascar Drive with the left lane closed for the southbound run, but a pair of crashes now cleared for the Great Western Highway at Medlow Bath in the Blue Mountains, along with the Princess Highway at Cars Park for the southbound run with all lanes reopened there. At Sydney Olympic Park, an event at the Sydney Showgrounds today and tomorrow with extra traffic in the area. 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Shop TVs, fridges, washers, dryers, vacuums, air fryers and more. Hurry and Sunday at Harvey Norman. Kisscast dropping to 12 degrees overnight. More sunny skies at a top of 23 for tomorrow. Right now, 20 degrees. Kiss, traffic and weather together.
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0: 5, DJ Triple XL in the studio next. Another massive Kiss mix with Rihanna. Benson Boone. Phoebe Rexha. David Guetta and Akon. Lady Gaga and a stack load more. Another Kiss mix with DJ Triple XL coming up next here on Sydney's number one hit music station, Kiss 106.5.
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27: 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The CDJs are in the studio, he is ready to go. Music on the way from Chapel Roan, Benson Boone, Cash Cash and Bebe Rexha, Taylor Swift, Dua Lipa, Gaga, 50 Cent and more. Let's get it going right now, shall we? A KISS mix on your number one hit music station.

patient. So why would you leave me waiting outside the station when it was like -4 degrees? And I get what you're saying. I just really don't want to hear it right now. Can you shut up for like once in your life? Listen to me. I took your nice words of advice about how you think I'm gonna die lucky if I turn 33. Okay, so yeah, I smoke like a chimney. I'm not skinny and I like Philip Britney every other week.

0: Beck's going to need a cup of tea and a lie down after that here at Sydney's number one hit music station. Kiss 106.5. Bruno Mars going to be taken on a course stadium. He's hanging out with Smallsy recently, who's now on Kiss.
1: I always say people have to do one thing in their life. If you've never seen a Bruno Mars show, have to see Bruno Mars because your stage presence is one in a million.
2: That means the world to me.
1: Yeah.
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0: You got to win tickets to see Bruno Mars live every single morning at 6 on Kiss Breakfast, then again at 3 with Smallsy. We are your home of Bruno Mars. This is Kiss.

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2: 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I'm calling for Bruno Mars tickets. 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
1: Hi, I'm Hannah Davies. NRLW wraps up its home and away season this weekend. The Eels finishing their season with a 33-28 win over the Cowboys in Sydney. In the AFLW, the Hawks survived a fighting Bulldogs 41-30 at Kennedy Community Centre. The match was soured by a serious leg injury to skipper Emily Bates. Anya McDonough booting four majors to keep her in the mix for leading goal kicker. And powerhouses Aryna Sabalenka and Elena Rybakina will face off in the final at the US Open.
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16: 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First up, Cyril is back in the mix with Breathless. This is part of his remixing classic series. In fact, this is part 162. Here's Cyril with Breathless on TikTok trending.

Ulla on TikTok trending, the place with the hottest music that you've seen all over your screen. Next up, Adele's Ain't in LA is dominating my feed with the caption, "It can't all be in LA. Someone has to hold it down in insert random city." So whether you're from Fountain Lakes or Dulwich Hill, this trend is for you because it can't all be in LA. Here's Adele with Ain't in LA on TikTok trending.

Fuller here on TikTok Trending with another song that's been popping up on the TikTok feed. Alex Warren's Emerald Eyes is one of those tracks that can be used for any feel-good content, specifically around the hashtag couple goals. Here's Alex Warren with Emerald Eyes on TikTok Trending.

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patient. So why would you leave me waiting outside the station when it was like -4 degrees? 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I just really don't want to hear it right now. Can you shut up for like once in your life? Listen to me. I took your nice words of advice about how you think I'm gonna die lucky if I turn 33. 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But cut

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1: Yeah.
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1: We did that.
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0: Bill and Woody on your radio late at night. Said this before, but don't confuse us for a late night show, guys. We're the real deal.
1: Yeah.
0: We're actually just so good that they're replaying us.
1: Yeah, replaying our best bits from yesterday's show. This bit of fresh gear, though. Question for you.
0: Are you at sure you want to do...
1: I know.
0: Well, the standard's quite high for this show because this is replays.
1: I know. This is a great question. At what time do you not bother to go to sleep? Like, if you've been up, what time? Like, 3 a.m., you going to sleep?
0: Yep.
1: 4?
0: Yep.
1: 5?
0: What have I been up? What have I been up? What have I been up doing?
1: Partying. It's you, mate. You're an animal.
0: I'm still going to sleep.
1: 5?
0: Yeah.
1: 6?
0: What am I doing the next day? There's a lot of context.
1: Kids wake up at 7. Are you even bothering putting your head down? Or are you just going, just charging straight into a
0: have
1: coffee?
0: Have I got a partner?
1: Yes, you're real. Yes, you have a wife.
0: Okay.
1: Sam.
0: Well, then, yeah, just say, can I have a couple of hours of sleep while you look after the kids? That's the answer to all that.
1: Oh, yeah. Okay. See what I mean? No partner.
0: No, not going to sleep. Well, I can't.
1: At what time?
0: The kids wake up at 6. So who's going to look? I have a 6-month-old child. This is a stupid hypothetical. You haven't thought about it.
1: Fair enough.
0: Best of the best, best of the best, best of the best of the best is what I said the first time, and I'll stand by it. That's what you're going to hear up next.

0: Good afternoon, everyone. It is Will and Woody. Hope you're having a wonderful drive home, Woods.
1: Ever been to the circus in Russia, Will?
0: No.
1: You haven't?
0: No.
1: You're a well-travelled man.
0: No, I haven't. Oh, I think I've seen this story.
1: But where I want to go after the story excites me more because okay. I think the whole team is going to start fighting.
0: Oh, so, wow. That's not good.
1: You know the story. There's a circus in Russia. The fence falls when there's the tiger tamers out there. The tiger goes into the crowd. Wild.
0: Yeah, it is wild. The wildest thing about it, though, for people that haven't seen it, is the fact that a lot of people just stay seated.
1: Crazy.
0: It's like there's a couple who just sit there.
1: Russians.
0: You know what I mean? Like, it's
1: what
0: Russia.
1: What other wild things would happen in Russia?
0: Well, I'm sure many of them have had face-to-face encounters with a bear.
1: Sure. Yeah, oh, bears.
0: Do you know what I mean? Like,
1: they're used to dangerous wildlife. That's all you were saying there. Now, Will, where I want to get to, which I think could tear apart this team, is
0: yes.
1: I want to take you to a little hypothetical situation.
0: Okay.
1: Because I always find it interesting that most of us don't know how we would be in an emergency situation or a life and death situation. We like to think that we would be brave, but I think a lot of us would turn into cowards. So, Will, I want to run a little hypothetical with you.
0: Yes.
1: We decide to take the team to a circus in Russia.
0: Yep.
1: Okay. We're all sitting in the front row, our entire radio team.
0: Yep.
1: Okay. Now, in this hypothetical, one of us dies.
0: Oh.
1: One of us gets attacked by the tiger.
0: Okay.
1: Open discussion for the team. Who do we think that should be?
0: Oh, as in like we sacrifice someone.
1: We the only way for us to get out of there is to sacrifice one person in our radio team.
2: Can I go first?
1: Oh, whoa. Okay. Wow. Okay. Well, button pusher Tommy.
0: On the attack, which means he's worried. He's worried.
1: Go on. Go on. Go on, Tommy.
2: Well, if I was to be sacrificed, that would just be homophobic.
0: You can't bring that into it. You can't bring that.
2: Why not?
0: Well, I won't be bringing that into it when I throw you. Or whoever I'm throwing. I won't be thinking about that.
2: Well, I would. If I was to die, I would be thinking Will's homophobic for throwing me in front of the tiger.
1: Yeah, but you're dead.
0: You're dead.
1: So you won't think it for too long.
0: And I'm sure they'll look, I just don't think we can take that into consideration in this.
1: Well, we can take into consideration,
0: I might get cancelled afterwards. Yeah. There's all that.
1: But
0: there's a lot there.
2: Well, now if at the end of this segment you've decided to put me in front of the line, it's out there.
1: Oh, wow. Well played, actually, Tom. Now forever we are homophobes if we sacrifice Tom. Now, that is a shame. Now, I'd like to quickly say something before we go out to other people.
0: Mm-hmm.
1: I don't think it's fair to be allowing my two young girls to be raised without a father. So that's not fair. Because I would sacrifice myself. I'm someone who goes, you know what, I've had a great life. I'm 38.
0: You're a coward.
1: No,
0: you'd
1: mate,
0: be
1: I'm
0: gone.
1: No, I'm not.
0: Well, for me, the choice is obvious. Annalise, where are you at?
3: I had Tom initially, but I don't want to be homophobic, I might move to Liv.
2: Interesting from you.
1: Liv. Yeah. Okay, let's go to Liv then. So Liv, why shouldn't it be you?
4: Because then it would be misogynistic and 25% racist.
0: Not if we get Annalise to throw you.
1: True.
0: Oh, no, you're throwing the race in there. Sorry, I didn't the race factors. Yeah.
1: Race.
0: Yeah.
1: What's your main factor here?
0: We're in Russia.
1: Just who deserves to die? What's your...
0: Just who would I easily live without?
1: Should we go to EP Joe?
0: Yeah.
1: Joe.
4: If we're going off workload to do with the radio show, because the radio show lives after this event, maybe a morning period.
0: That's a good thing to think about.
4: The show goes on. And the show doesn't go on without me.
0: Defending yourself. No one's attacked anyone yet.
4: I would love to throw a name out there.
1: Okay.
4: Like the man Daniel.
0: Wow. Who's without an intercom?
4: I knew that before I threw him under the bus.
0: Wow. I don't even know if he's listening, to be honest. Clever. And we mentioned Mark occasionally. He's the audio producer on the show. I mean, in terms of the show going to air and the show going on, he's arguably the most pivotal cog.
1: Yep.
0: So I think that's a pretty wild thing to be doing.
3: Darcy.
0: Yeah, sexy Darcy.
3: Sexy Darcy.
0: That's where my money is.
3: I can hold a camera. Sexy. I can post on socials. I know the passwords.
0: The cameras much run themselves.
1: Last in, first out.
5: Yeah, here we go. Let's think about this, right?
0: Yeah.
5: If I'm not there.
0: Yeah.
5: Who's filming you guys getting eaten by a tiger? That's a viral video.
1: We all have iPhones.
0: Oh, no. Yeah. That's a good point.
5: Yeah. But you don't do it like me.
1: He knows the algorithms.
3: He knows vertical.
0: He's also the youngest.
1: it's definitely a factor. Although he's lived a life. He's mates with Russell Crowe. He's worked with him.
0: Yeah.
1: Worked with Liam Hemsworth.
0: Yeah.
3: So arguably, sorry. Oh, yeah, yeah. Arguably, that'd be good.
0: Oh, yeah, yeah.
3: That'd be great publicity because that for the show.
1: Oh, yeah.
3: Darcy dies and then Russell Crowe sending messages to Will and Woody.
1: That's actually... Because you're right. Darcy
0: Russell Crowe does the eulogy at Sexy Darcy's funeral.
5: No, but then, like, that reflects poorly on you guys, that you let me get eaten.
0: It all reflects badly on us, mate. We're throwing someone to a tiger.
1: And you'll look like a hero. Darcy, forever you will be a hero. And we've got footage of him in movies and whatnot.
5: You know, I think I could take the tiger anyway. So.
3: The montage would be unbelievable.
1: Yeah, it's perfect. He's also a great actor, so he'd do a great death.
5: I'll take the tiger on. Don't even worry.
1: Don't break the hypothetical. Someone's dying here, Darcy.
0: Oh, so Darcy dies. That's what we want to do. You're also a straight white guy. So it has to happen.
3: And single.
0: And single. Wow, Annalise, came from a single person. Yeah, wow. So the knives are out.
1: Pretty much saying no one will miss you, Darcy. That's
5: all.
0: We love you, Darcy.

0: Hey, Will and Woody, getting you home. Woods.
1: There is a secret war going on at home between me and my wife, and it's to do with the temperature. Awesome. Not awesome, though, is the fight that's going on between me and my wife. Sorry to make it serious again. Because it's this weird war that's going on between me and my wife because we haven't yet spoken about it. But it's a thermostat spat. And I've got no doubt that other people have had a thermostat spat before.
2: Yeah.
1: Where, and again, I hate to stereotype, but usually this is the way that it goes. If you're in a male-female relationship, the female would like the thermostat to be higher. The male would like the thermostat to be a little bit lower.
2: Yes.
1: Now, we are exactly in that war right now. But okay. It's bizarre because what is happening at home, and this has been happening for, I'm going to say, at least 3 weeks now, every time I go to the thermostat, I turn it down to 20. Perfect temperature. It's comfortable in there. If you're a bit chilly, you could put on
2: a light jumper.
1: Put a rug on yourself. I'll do that and go like, house is perfect. And then, you know, maybe a day later I'll return and just go, I'm just going to go and have a check of the thermostat there. It's up at 22.
2: Interesting.
1: It's jumped 2.
2: Wow.
1: And I go, yeah. I don't know when that happened.
2: So you didn't do it.
1: I certainly didn't do it. My girls can't reach it. I think it's got to be her.
2: Yeah.
1: I think it's got to be her. But we didn't talk
2: good
1: about
2: deductive
1: it.
2: Reasoning.
1: So rather than have a conversation, a healthy adult conversation with my wife, I will then just bring it down 2. And then, you know, 24 hours passes, it goes up 2. And then I might go, you know what, I'm going to throw a spanner in the works here. I'm going to go down to 19. You know, I'm going to fire up a little bit.
2: Oh,
1: and
2: wow.
1: Then, you know, and
2: wow,
1: then
2: a bit of aggression. She goes up to 23.
1: She's never gone to 23. So she's trying to play a fairer fight here. She only ever goes to 22. But it's this bizarre war that's going on right now. And I'm just interested to hear from your perspective.
2: Yeah.
1: You're pretty good in conflict resolution.
2: Am I?
1: Well, you're better than me. That's not
2: well. You're
1: much.
2: Just conflict avoidant.
1: Yeah. So yeah. This is happening. This is obviously a war. It's a deliberate
2: war that is
1: going on.
2: Yeah.
1: And I don't know how to resolve it.
2: Okay. Well,
1: I'd rather not confront her. By the way, let's just take that off the table.
2: Okay. So I would love to be on your side.
1: Oh, don't start with that.
2: And I'd love to be on your side.
1: If you're going to sit here and be on my wife's side, then we'll just go to traffic because I don't need to.
2: No,
1: hear
2: we've
1: that.
2: Had the traffic. no, we've got some more coming up, but I'm sure we do. It's every 15 minutes here, on Kids. Woods, I want to be on your team, mate. I want to be on your team.
1: Okay. Why do you think it
2: I come into
1: 22?
2: I'm just cards on the table. Mm-hmm. I've come into this conversation with a preloaded gun. One of the producers. Not going to name him. They've handed me some information which is unfortunately going to make you look sexist. So apparently this was a big deal.
1: Well, let's just go to traffic. And you're all dogs.
2: Apparently it's a big deal. So they knew you were going to bring this.
1: Of course they did. They colluded.
2: You sent the ideas in trust. So apparently 10 years ago there was a huge beat up over the fact that men wanting the temperature or requiring the temperature to be colder is actually a biological thing. And is actually not preferable to women body temperatures.
1: Okay.
2: So thermostats apparently originally were set 50 years ago to support the air temperature of an 80-kilo, 40-year-old man.
1: I'm almost that.
2: I know.
1: And that is pretty much me.
2: But women have lower metabolic rates and they tend to burn energy a lot slower. They give off a lot less heat. So they actually tend naturally to be cooler. So women actually biologically need the thermostat to be warmer to be comfortable and men actually need it cooler to be comfortable. And men apparently in offices all over the world insist that the thermostat always gets turned down because it's better for them. But women are always the ones that are like shivering and really struggling.
1: Right. And that is a slam dunk. I have no further arguments and I'm glad I didn't have this fight with my wife.
3: Look at us out here, Woody. We're all in jumpers and jackets.
1: You're in a t-shirt. I am hot. Let's turn the thermostat down.
2: It's Will and Woody.
4: 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It's Will and Woody.
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0: Will and Woody, 131065. What era of clothing do you regret?
1: Maria's called us. Maria, what era of clothing for yourself do you regret?
2: The bubblegum jeans.
1: What is What's a bubblegum jean? Is it the colour? Is it referring to the colour, Maria?
0: Is that apple bottom jeans? Or is that different?
2: No, nah, they're bubblegum jeans. They're stretchy, they were ribbed and they were denim.
1: Is it the colour? Is it referring to the colour, Maria?
0: Apple bottom jeans? Or is that different?
2: No, nah, they're bubblegum jeans. They're stretchy.

0: Sorry, before we go to Michael, do you regret the dreadlock days?
1: No. For the location and the age, I mean, I'm living on the beach.
0: Just checking.
1: Good. Well, yeah,
0: simple yes or no.
1: Well, the answer need to is justify. No. I don't regret it. It's a great era for me.
0: Great era for you.
1: Yes.
0: And now you're in the wave.
1: I'm doing the wave now.
0: You're doing the wave.
1: All beach related. A dreadlock into a wave. Let's go to Michael here. I've gone for the Simon Baker wave. Michael, on 131065.
0: Michael.
1: Eras that you regret with fashion.
2: So it was the very late 90s, early 2000s, and it was the zip-off cargo pants.
0: No, they were tight.
1: No, they weren't.
0: No, I reckon the zip-off cargos.
1: Do you know, Michael?
0: Utilities, though, Michael, because you get a bit hot and just zip the bottom of those babies off. You got some shorts.
1: It's yuck.
0: That was genius.
2: Often, only one of them breaks and you can't get the other one off.
0: Yeah. Often what happened.
1: You used to deliberately roll around with one log leg.
0: No,
1: I remember that. You did, mate.
0: Michael, so you were around late 90s. Did you ever have a set of the orange FUBU pants, the snap pants?
2: I had the ones with the press does down the side.
0: Yes.
2: I was too cheap for those. I had Slazenger sets.
1: Slazengers.
2: Mum bought me those and not the expensive ones.
0: Love that, Michael. That was a great era.
1: I think the rip off pants are coming back. By the way, I like a rip off.
0: The press down on the side.
1: Yeah, and just rip them off. I reckon they're great. Then you can anyway. Let's go to Sue here. Sue, a fashion regret. Which era do you regret there, Sue?
3: I remember it being the early 1980s, and they were the knickerbockers.
1: Going to have to tell me what a knickerbocker is.
3: There were pants that used to come up to the ankles, and you tied them up at the ankles, and they were like corduroy.
0: Oh, yes.
3: But they never, ever
0: came
3: back in fashion ever.
0: Yeah, I remember these things.
1: Have you held on to the knickerbockers, Sue? Have you got a couple of knickerbockers in your wardrobe?
3: No, I got rid of them a long time ago.
0: Look like you're going hunting.
3: Come back, but that one didn't.
0: They're cool. I reckon they're sick.
1: I don't know.
0: Is it
1: similar to a fisherman pant?
0: No.
1: The knickerbocker?
0: No, it's
1: not. Yes, Joe?
4: Sexy Das has done some digging, and we've gone through the Will and Woody tagged Instagram, yes, and we found a photo of you both, which is pretty interesting fashion-wise.
1: What are we wearing?
4: Can you explain to the people what you're seeing?
0: Oh,
1: so, I look amazing.
0: This was a parody, I think. This was just for a sketch. We were doing a video. No, it's a sketch.
1: I owned all those clothes, though. I look great. I've got a retro Adidas tights with a beautiful denim shirt.
4: And snapback
1: and some glasses.
0: I think that couldn't
1: be more fashionable now. Will, what's...
4: Red blazer.
0: It's what's really going hard on to know what's going blazer. On there. It's sad to say I think I probably owned all those clothes as well. Hey,
1: you actually used to be a big blazer guy. Did you used to roll the blazer sleeves up?
0: I used to love it.
1: Do you regret that?
0: Put a little handkerchief in the pocket. You know, rugby jumpers were a thing?
1: Oh, yeah, I never really got into
0: that. What were we doing with that? Why are we all wearing rugby jumpers? Yeah. All made by the same brand.
1: My girlfriends at the time always wanted my rugby jumper. Never got them back.
0: Tommy thinks they're back in
1: the rugby jumpers.
5: Yeah, I think they're back in. Yeah.
1: Remember
0: when you used to finish school and you used to get your nickname on the back of your rugby jumper?
5: Get them all signed.
0: Oh.
1: You got the Mac
0: Actually,
1: Daddy.
0: Actually, nothing says, no, there's nothing, there's not a bigger ick in this world than somebody wearing their year 12 jumper.
1: Oh, yeah. Yeah, right off.
0: Lived in.
4: Oh, no. I was wearing mine last night.
0: No!
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25: 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Kiss.

0: Rill and Woody. How'd you find them out cheating? Taking some calls off a hot Reddit post, which we're all very much enjoying, but that's where content is these days. Megan on 131065. Megan.
1: Yes. How are you, boys?
0: Megan, how'd you find out about your husband cheating?
1: Well, I worked as a medical receptionist and a patient came in and said, "My God, you deserve Wife of the Year award. There's no way I'd let my husband go anywhere near that woman."
0: Whoa.
1: And I went, "Oh." I said, "Yes, I am the perfect wife." I said, "But anyway, are you sure it's my husband? Here's my number. Ring me next time you think it's him." So a couple of days later, she rings. And I went, "Oh, yes, he's cheating. He told me he was doing overtime. Okay, thank you. Oh. I'll be at your house early in the morning." So I did. I went to her house. I parked my car out the back.
0: Yeah.
1: And I stood out the front beside the tree, watched him and his woman friend do their rituals, and then I had the text message ready. As soon as he drove off, I sent the text, "Don't come home."
2: Bloody hell.
0: Wow.
1: Hope she's worth it.
0: Did you hear back from him?
1: Pardon?
0: Did you hear back from him?
1: Yes, he tried.
0: He tried, yeah, right. So when you say, Megan, I can't think of much worse. I mean, people are different like this, but I can't think of much worse than going and watching that happen. But you wanted...
1: It was hard, but because I didn't want to believe it.
0: Yeah.
2: But so, like,
0: fair
2: once you saw the start, though, Megan, is it a bit like driving past a car crash where you're just like,
1: yes,
2: I'm going to have to watch the
1: very
2: whole thing?
1: Much so.
0: Where were they doing it for you to watch it?
1: At the front of her house, they did their ritual of kiss goodbye. He hopped in, went to the garage, she opened the doors, he reversed out very fast and drove off while she shut the doors and went back inside.
0: Right.
2: Oh,
0: right,
2: so sorry, you watched a kiss, Megan.
0: Yes,
2: you didn't watch the full tango.
0: I thought it was the whole nine yards.
1: Oh, no.
0: Oh, God.
2: I thought that
0: my God, we're all a bit rattled there.
2: Doing it in the gardenias out the front. I was like, that's the ritual.
0: She said on the front porch. I was like, bloody hell. Wow, I suppose that would have been 30 or 40 years ago, judging on Megan's voice, but my God, who knows what it was like for times light back then, Woods.
2: No doubt. It was a different time.
0: Cheryl's called on 131065. G'day, Cheryl.
3: Hey, boys. How are you this afternoon?
0: Yeah, good. Cheryl, how'd you find out they were cheating?
3: So I sort of had an intuition and I should have always followed it, but I thought, no, what time would he have? And then I borrowed his car. Actually, I didn't borrow his car. I went to take his car to put fuel in it.
2: Yeah.
3: And I saw his footprints on the windscreen inside.
2: Oh,
0: no, this is the same as the story we heard before, which was that he saw the footprints on the dashboard.
2: Yeah.
0: And he was like, oh, that's because she's got her feet up on the dashboard and up to all sorts of things.
2: Mm-hmm.
0: Yeah, partner's feet on the inside, I'm not thinking that she's having sex in the car.
2: I'm exactly the same. Maybe we're ignorant.
0: Cheryl, did you say his feet were in the car?
3: Yeah, his.
0: Where?
3: So he must have been sitting on the front with his big long feet.
2: What we're discussing here is the merits of if you saw your partner's footprints on the inside of a windscreen or dashboard. That feels like a big jump to they're obviously cheating.
0: I'm just starting to run it through my head, though.
2: What else are you doing with your feet on the inside of a windscreen?
0: Not a lot. Not your barefoot.
2: Checking for a pimple on your bum?
0: In the car.
2: Yeah.
0: Why are your shoes off? Now I think about it more.
2: Yeah.
0: I don't think I'd walk in and be like, let's never talk again, but I would definitely go, hey, why is your footprint... bare footprint on the inside, like it's enough to make you ask the question.
2: And you'd
0: you
2: would watch their reaction, and you'd know immediately if they'd done something.
0: You'd have to, if you saw a bare footprint inside the car, and it's a human footprint.
2: Mm.
0: Actually, no, I would probably say I think someone's broken into the car and their foot. Right, I would assume it's somebody else's footprint. Because why are you taking your shoes and socks off and printing your feet? It doesn't make any sense. It's a line of inquiry, 100%.
2: I think in summer...
0: Can we talk to Cheryl again. She was too colourful. Sorry.
2: Well, I think in summer, if you go for a swim or something, you go into the car, you might try and put your board shorts on in the car. Your foot could hit a windscreen.
0: Yeah. No, you're right, actually.
2: I think with all these stories, though, it's like you kind of thought they were cheating.
0: You thought something was going on beforehand.
2: This was the nail in the coffin of like, okay, now I think I've got a little bit of evidence to suggest that you're doing it in the car and you're in some sort of outrageous position where your feet.
0: There's a lot going on there, isn't he? Like, he must have long legs, that guy.
4: Woody's got a viral reel. I don't know if I should call a doctor or a fisherman, but you should probably go look at it on TikTok at Will and Woody on the socials.
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0: Hey, it's Will and Woody, guys. These are the best bits from yesterday's show. Is that right? Or is it from the week?
1: Oh, what a show. Yesterday. My God.
0: Favorite thing.
1: I don't know who's picking the best
0: favorite
1: bits.
0: Thing.
1: Don't make me choose. I literally can't choose. It's like saying, who do you love more out of your two girls? Can't do it. Anyway, here are our best bits, by the way, from yesterday's show. Hope you enjoy them. It's Will and Woody.

0: driving you home.
1: That's a spicy meatball.
0: Hot takes.
2: Who's Will going to offend this week?
0: No, it's not about that. As we've all got a hot take. I'm not just sitting here
2: I'm trying.
0: Putting myself in the cancel gun. You and Annalise are both bringing some takes, some hotties.
2: I sat down hard during that amazing song that we just heard. I was
0: weak.
2: Really
0: You're
2: hard.
0: Weak. You're weak.
2: Here's one.
0: Yeah.
2: Europe's overrated.
0: Oh, spicy. That's hot.
2: I'm trying. I just think a lot of people talk about Europe, go to Europe. I think it's a bit overrated.
0: Yeah, that's good, man.
2: I don't think it's like a... I think there's better destinations.
0: Oh, gee whiz, calm
2: down.
0: Yeah, I know, mate.
2: I'm not going to.
0: Calm
2: down. This is hot takes. Will.
0: No,
2: I'm not going
0: to
2: calm down.
0: For it.
2: I'm not going
0: to
2: calm
0: 13,
2: down.
0: 13-1-0-6-5, by the way, if you've got a hot take. We'd love to hear from you. Annalise.
3: Hot take.
0: I told
3: take.
0: You I need a hot take from you.
4: I know, and it
0: this
4: was
0: week,
4: really
0: come
4: hard.
0: On.
2: Here we go.
4: Okay, the Beatles are overrated.
2: Oh, whoa.
0: Okay,
2: that's a hot take. That's a really hot take.
0: Wow, hang on a second.
4: I've got a few bangers, but
0: Is this because you thought Somewhere Over the Rainbow was their song?
4: No, I just can't remember.
0: Are you sure?
4: They haven't landed in my brain. Like, do you know what I mean? Like, I know their songs, but I don't know their names of the songs. I don't really know why we're doing four different movies for each single Beatle.
2: That's amazing.
4: I just got some snacks, guys.
2: Is that right?
0: You think
2: the Beatles are overrated?
3: No, I never said that. What I do agree with, though, and I think this is a very good take from Annalise, is I don't think we need four different movies for four different people. Ringo retired and runs cruise ships in South America. No one's going to the Ringo movie.
0: No.
3: I'll go to the John. I'll definitely go to the George, and I might go to the Paul, even though I think he's pretty full of himself. Maybe the Ringo film's going to be the best of the lot.
2: They'll definitely start with the Ringo movie.
3: They'll start with the biggest one.
4: They're all being released on
0: the same
4: day.
0: That's a lot.
2: Yeah. The numbers will hurt Ringo there.
0: All right, Annalise. Okay, this is a good question for you. Let me ask you then.
4: Sure.
0: If there was to be a movie franchise release, which was as saturated as this in terms of like every character got their own film.
4: Yes.
0: Be it band or be it show, what would that be for you?
4: I've thought about this deeply. Mm. I would love for there to be a spin-off of every single character from The Hunger Games.
0: Oh my God.
4: Every single one. I'd eat it up.
2: You're getting one?
4: We're getting Haymitch's Games, and I want Phoenix's Games, and I want Joanna's Games.
0: I can't. Hey, your shot. Who's Joanna?
2: Joanna.
0: Joanna.
2: Joanna.
0: I don't know, mate.

0: Hey, Phil and Woody, getting you home. Woods.
1: What are the conversations that men need to just stop having?
2: I've got a few that are kind of like unsuspecting, yeah. But I feel like definitely the case.
1: Yeah.
2: Because guys cook so rarely. Oh, and I'm stereotyping here.
1: Yeah. Uh-huh,
2: but like when they do cook.
1: I'm guilty of this.
2: Oh my God. Do they not shut up about it?
1: When I made a sourdough, I talked about it for a long time.
2: You brought it in.
1: I did.
2: My dad brought it in
1: because I was angry that my wife didn't get around me enough.
2: Yes. You just wanted praise for it.
1: I needed it.
2: My dad still talks about this marinated octopus that he made in like 2019.
1: Yeah.
2: On like a random August night, not even like Christmas Eve or anything. He just made octopus and like it was fine.
1: You came into work talking about the octopus.
2: Yeah. And
1: you
2: were
1: brainwashed.
2: He just can't stop talking about the octopus.
1: Yeah. What about...
2: Men cooking I find hilarious.
1: What about...
2: Particularly given that like I cook two things. Right? No, that's
1: you
2: it.
1: But you're going to do it right now. You're going to talk about what you've cooked.
2: I don't. I'm not going to fall into that trap. It's hard though, isn't it?
1: Go on, tell me. Like a bear with a honey pot.
2: Really want to go for it. But no, I'm not going to do it. Yeah. But the funny thing is, whenever I find myself talking about it, I realize that Sem cooks like six nights a week.
1: Yeah, sure. Yeah.
2: She never talks about it.
1: Yeah.
2: She just does it and it's awesome.
1: Yeah, women are great.
2: Why do we do that?
1: Because we need love. We need to be hugged. A lot of men just need to be hugged.
2: Because I do this. And I hate that I do it, but I do it.
1: I know, because I think we just like to be appreciated. Let's go to Josie. Let's go to Josie here. Josie, what conversations would you like to terminate?
3: When they talk about their ex-girlfriend.
1: Yeah.
3: Don't like that.
1: Do you know what's interesting though, Josie? And I'm not sure whether it's something I was allowed to share on air, but my wife has recently told me that now I don't know if your wife likes this as well, Will, or if this is completely outrageous.
2: Mm-mm.
1: Mim has said to me that she really likes it when I talk about previous relationships.
2: Why?
1: She's like, she gets this like thrill out of it.
2: Oh, that's nice. She probably feels very safe in your relationship then.
1: And then she has said that then she feels really like, and now I'm with you.
2: Yeah,
1: and it's
2: like
1: a real, it's got Lauren here.
2: Wow. What happened there? Hey, I got another one for you.
1: Yeah.
2: This is particularly for the kind of like verging on middle-aged men, and I know I'm guilty of doing this, but I find it really funny. You know how like over the years, like a band might have changed their name or a venue might have changed its name and it used to be something else?
1: Yes, I hate that.
2: You can't help yourself. I don't realize until I'm 10 minutes in it where I'm like, shut up, Will.
1: Yeah.
2: No one cares that it used to be that.
1: Yeah.
2: Not a single. No one cares that it used to cost that much.
1: Yeah.
2: No one cares that they used to call it that. Yeah. And no one cares that it used to be like that. Nobody.
1: I've started doing the thing that my dad used to do. Like, my dad will keep me updated daily on the groceries that are currently on sale. I would get a message from Dad 3 to 4 times a week that coconut water Woolworths $2.30. I don't even drink coconut water. Lauren, what conversation do men need to stop having?
3: They need to stop talking about different types of drill bits.
1: It's good chat though, because like,
2: is that a euphemism?
1: It's informal.
2: No, sorry. Just checking. No. Just checking.
1: Lauren liked it. Talk about that more. Let's go to Kate.
2: See, we can be funny though.
1: Yeah.
2: We can redeem ourselves.
1: We can laugh.
2: Little cute joke there.
1: Do you know what men need to stop doing though as well, Wilbur?
2: What?
1: Talk about how much they're deadlifting in the gym since when they first started.
2: Shocking. Shocking, isn't it?
1: It's
2: shocking.
1: Awful. It's so bad.
2: Shocking. Or
1: no,
2: just physical achievements in general, or physical things they might do, like a ride around the bay for 211 kilometres.
1: 220.
2: Kate's cool.
1: 220, get it right.
2: Kate's cool.
1: What conversations
2: don't
1: do you
2: do this. We will self-destruct.
1: I know.
2: So I've stayed away from you.
1: We need to stick together.
2: Don't do this. We're attacked on all sides.
1: Okay, I get it.
2: We're doing well.
1: Kate, be careful. We're sensitive. What conversations do men need to stop having?
4: Really, please stop with the grand final winning try in 1985.
1: But if we don't have that, what do we have?
2: Wow. Isn't that wild? That every single, like, Zem's dad is a 60, nearly 70-year-old Dutch guy, right?
1: Yeah.
2: The first time that I met him, he started talking to me about a goal that the Dutch scored in the 1988 World Cup semi-finals and started doing the bit from the commentary.
1: No way.
2: He was like, Dennis Bergkamp. And I was like, Frank, I don't care. Will and Woody.
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4: 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Kiss.

0: It's Will and Woody. 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
1: Still think towel. There have been some great suggestions so far, but I just think when you get out of a shower and you dab yourself with a damp towel that's been used, it's nothing worse. Nothing worse, William.
0: Well, mate, a guy called Ray's text in. Ray on the text, he agrees. He's lads, love your work. Long time listener here. Most annoying had to be towel or shaving gel for me.
1: Oh, shaving gel.
0: From Ray.
1: A lot of shaving gel, though.
0: The shaver would be annoying as opposed to shaving gel.
1: Yeah, shaver would be very annoying. I've only used my partner's shaver, though. I've never had my shaver used. Let's go to Rhiannon here.
0: Yeah, I've only ever used my partner's shaver. Right? And it's not a good, not for
1: Venus. I'm your Venus.
0: Yeah, they're great.
1: I'm your fire.
0: They're really good.
1: Your desire.
0: They do a great
1: job.
0: So
1: smooth. They've got a gel in the head. Gel in the head. Let's go to Rhiannon here. Not a paid bit. Rhiannon, most annoying item for you that someone's used?
2: My car. They always move the chair, the mirrors, the side mirrors, and it's so hard readjusting it back.
1: It's right up. I would go as far to say, and if this is unsafe, just disregard this comment, but I would go as far to say that if you are borrowing someone's car, you can't rearrange anything. Just deal with it.
0: No, because they've got to be safe, because they've got to, that's why you move the mirrors.
1: That's a good point.
0: I think I think that's important. Yeah. The first thing to do is check you can see all your mirrors and check you can see all the way around.
1: Absolutely.
0: Test the brakes.
1: Silly comment from me. What I would say, though, is I think there needs to be some sort of line drawn as to like where the petrol's at when you borrow the car. You got to fill it back up to that line.
0: It depends how much you borrow it for, but I would say if you borrow someone's car, you give them a full tank. That's what my parents always taught me.
1: Yep.
0: If you borrow someone's car, you fill the car right up and you say thank you.
1: Going to borrow my car tonight? Paula here on 13-1065. Paula, this is something your daughter does.
3: Yes. Hi, guys.
1: Hi,
3: love
1: Paula.
3: Your words, first
1: Thanks,
3: of all.
1: So
3: I have a little Manicare towel that I use to remove my makeup.
1: Just
3: put it with water and it comes off nice and easily, right?
1: Yeah.
3: I bought her one.
1: Yeah.
3: But she doesn't use hers. She uses mine. Not only does she use it, but she doesn't wash it after it's used. So when I go to use it, it's filthy black.
1: Disgusting. Disgusting. Paula, why doesn't she use her own, Paula?
3: I have no idea. She uses my makeup. She's got her own.
0: I think the makeup thing's a whole nother ball game, isn't it? We've got Zali who's text through 0429-131065 who said the most annoying thing someone could use is an eyelash extension spoolie. I hope I pronounced it correctly.
1: What is that, Annalise?
4: Groan from you, Annalise.
1: What is that?
5: It's like the thing that you put your like mascara on with. It's a spoolie, you know, the little, and you can
0: just
5: brush
0: your eyebrows.
5: Just
0: saying it slowly
5: back.
0: Doesn't mean I know what it is.
1: It's a spoolie.
0: It's a spoolie.
1: It looks like a torture device.
5: Yes, it's like a stick with little fluffy hairs on it.
0: No.
1: Oh, it's a stick.
5: It's
0: Wrong
5: a
0: thing.
5: Stick.
0: It's
6: the bit that goes.
0: It's a
1: spoolie. Oh,
0: it's
1: the bit
6: I used
1: that
6: goes
1: to put
6: in
1: that
6: the
1: on my
6: mascara, right?
5: I used to use mascara.
1: I used to put that on my goatee to fill it out a bit.
5: A spoolie.
0: It's the thing that applies the mascara.
5: Exactly.
0: It's the brush that applies the mascara.
1: Looks like the back end of an arrow.
5: That is exactly what it looks like.
0: No, it doesn't.
1: Yes, it does.
5: You know I've nailed it.
0: No, it doesn't.
1: It's like, Robin Hood had a lot in his little bag.
0: It looks like a tiny toilet brush.
1: Spoolie or arrow would be a great game.
0: It's a minuscule toilet. Thank you. I've nailed it. Thank you very much.
1: Yours is better.
0: Thank you very much.
1: You couldn't let me have it. Let's go to Sarah here. What's the worst thing someone can borrow, Sarah?
7: Oh, my kids, when they borrow my water bottle and then you're out in the middle of the day and they backwash into it and now you can't use it for the day.
0: I actually had this moment on the weekend when I didn't bring my daughter's water bottle. She asked if she borrow mine.
1: I discussed.
0: She said, can I have a drink? And I was like, well, you have to use mine. And I watched the ham and cheese sandwich go back down the straw.
1: Oh.
0: I watched it go back down the straw.
1: Oh.
0: Yeah.
1: Disgusting.
0: Yeah. The only good thing about that is I offered Sam a drink straight away afterwards as well. You got to get the little wins, you know,
1: when you're battling like that, you got to have the little wins. You do. Well done.
0: Thank you.
1: Olivia here on 13-1065. Olivia, worst thing someone can borrow?
8: Yeah, I get so annoyed when my friends use my hoverboard. My friend Chloe used my hoverboard and I've been charging it for hours and hours full charge and she made it die.
1: Oh,
8: we use my hoverboard and I've been charging it for hours and hours full charge and she made it die.
1: Oh, you're kidding.

0: with his wife, Barina, he walked out with the Rabbitohs for his 100th NRL game. What was that like for you, Chai?
1: Oh, mate, it was really surreal. And, you know, I'm really grateful for the amount of support.
2: Barina, is it hard to stay positive during these tough times?
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1: Yeah, just to enjoy some time away overseas and see Marina's family.
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0: Spill it, Woody. Nearly getting out of here. Before we do, though, Woods, you want to bring up some X-rated gear from the Wiggles.
1: Yes, and it could only be at this time because the Wiggles have brought out an X-rated song. It's the pivot that no one saw coming. We know them from these classics, obviously. Clean.
2: Clean.
1: Fun. About a car. They're travelling far. They're travelling near. They're doing toot toots.
3: Fruit salad.
1: They're talking about fruit.
3: Yummy, yummy.
0: Could be naughty fruit salad. Could be a euphemism.
1: Okay, now I think that's too much of a stretch. I do. I think that's too much of a stretch to say that's a euphemism.
0: Mashed banana.
1: But yeah, I still think it's too much of a stretch.
0: That doesn't make any sense.
1: It's too much of a stretch to say that that is naughty. However,
0: yeah,
1: this morning in the car, my daughter has a Yoto, which is like a small music playing device, and you put little cards in it.
0: Is this a sponsored bit?
1: No, it's not a sponsored bit, but it's a great product. And if they want to collaborate,
0: I just want to remind you that
1: no, I'm not being paid for this at all.
0: No, I'm not being. You were being paid for this.
1: We bought it. We've bought it, which angers me. But if they would like to collaborate in future, I'm interested.
0: Yeah,
1: as always. Anyway. So we've got the Yoto in the back and she puts little cards in there and it plays songs, right?
0: Yep.
1: We're driving to the tip. That was the activity this morning. We're going to the tip together.
0: Love that.
1: What I heard come out of the Yoto this morning almost made me run my car off the road. I couldn't bloody believe it. The pivot to naughty gear from the Wiggles. I mean, I'm for it, but I wasn't happy with my daughter hearing it.
0: What is it?
1: Mate, I'm just going to have to play the song for you. Make sure you've got no water or anything in your mouth because you'll spit it out. The first line really gets you. Okay, here is the Wiggles' new song.

0: You're such a child.
1: Sorry. 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I'm sorry. Get the first line again. Right. You've got to come with me. This is not a jump. Go back to the first line. Time to get your balls out.

0: It's hey, really Woody.
1: White. 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
0: White bird.
2: Come on, everybody. 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
0: It's Will and Woody. Hope you're having a great drive home.
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0: This is Chris and Amy in the morning on Kiss.
1: Well, good morning, everyone.
2: Good morning. Now, Paigey, you're off socials at the moment, and I know...
1: Just a holiday.
2: Are you just taking a brief hiatus?
1: Yeah,
2: how long for?
1: Don't know. Till my head's right.
2: Okay, well, I feel like you're missing some good content. You know, we spoke yesterday about... me drinking and gramming, and you missed a stellar performance by me. But
1: Farted in a video.
2: Yeah,
1: so
2: it accidentally just slipped out, but because I had 14 champagnes, I just posted it anyway.
1: But the last social media holiday I had 2 years ago, you showed your vagina accidentally in one as well. So every time I leave socials, it gets
2: good. You miss out. Well, you've actually missed something that I think that you would have loved otherwise. I'm talking about your... pseudo-girlfriend, Sydney Sweeney.
1: Sydney. What's she up to?
2: Well, she's got her tits out again because, you know, she loves to play to her strengths and she has a fantastic chest. I'll
1: she
2: give
1: gets
2: her that.
1: Ass out a fair bit, to be
2: she
1: fair,
2: gets,
1: as well. So.
2: She's done another ad and she gets it all out here. Have a look.
1: I've saved it
2: just so you could watch it.
3: So they wanted a show. Just sports. You can trade this for it. And the sport. How about this? This sport too. Or this? Sports. You can't trade this. I just look at here. No betting on wars or deaths. And no politics.
1: Oh, it's not sports
3: just
1: betting, is it?
3: Oh,
1: turn it off. It ruined it.
2: I think because of the way your laptop is landscape, you don't actually see her sitting over the basketball ring.
4: Well, that's just the YouTube version, so yeah.
1: You showed me the version without her sitting on a basketball ring?
2: She's literally sitting on top of a basketball ring, butt naked, with her, like, basically her undercarriage as the whole of the basketball ring and her breasts out.
1: What size basketballs are they throwing?
2: Oh, who knows? Anyway, so you missed out on that. I can keep you abreast, you know, these kind of videos and just show them to you.
1: Well, while the video was playing then and our producers looking at me like going, say something. My mouth was just
2: drooling.
1: Sort of open.
2: Yeah, yeah, yeah.
1: It's going, she's wonderful, isn't she?
2: She is, isn't she? Such a great actress.
1: But why do you need the money? Why sports betting, Sydney? You don't need the money. Okay, it's Chris and Amy coming up next to Ghost Town in Italy, where you can buy a house for $1. Naturally, there's catches, but I don't know. I still think this is something we could do. It's coming up with Chris and Amy on Kiss.

0: on Kiss, Chris and Amy in the morning. Now, would you live in a ghost town?
1: Mm.
0: The entire town, like, I mean, think like an old Western movie, an entire town, but no one else is there. It's a ghost town.
1: Yeah, no, that looks like a... I'm just looking at the photo of it. The man standing on a mountain and the tiny little town is below him.
0: It's his town.
1: Nothing, there is nothing there.
0: He owns it. He bought a deserted ghost town for $1.94 million. So, I mean, you get a town over there for a house in Australia.
1: That's literally, and, yeah.
0: And he's revealed what it's like living alone in the mountains, including terrifying encounters with a lonely ghost.
1: With a local ghost.
0: Oh, it says local ghost. Yeah. I thought lonely ghost.
1: Well, that would make sense too.
0: Yeah. It seems like less threatening if the ghost is lonely.
1: Yeah.
0: Because it just wants to talk to someone.
1: So it says there's no running water.
0: No running water, no phone, no internet service. He is out in the middle of nowhere, 2 hours drive from the nearest grocery store.
1: What?
0: So when
1: and
0: you
1: he's
0: forget,
1: just there on his own.
0: Yeah.
1: So we can't watch TV. Can he watch TV?
0: No electricity. Unless he had like a big battery generator thing. He probably has something like that.
1: But what's... I still just... Why?
0: Imagine 2 hours to the grocery store.
1: I remember
0: and you forget something.
1: One of my girlfriends in... she bought this huge block of land in Adelaide and built this huge, beautiful house on it, and it was stunning. I'd go down there and visit her, but the closest coffee shop to her or any kind of civilization was 30 minutes.
0: Yeah.
1: And I was like,
0: buy a coffee machine.
1: Well, yeah, they had one of them, but like to get her kids to school, she had to drive an hour. And I was like, I like it for a weekend. I could never live there. Like there's no, you could be murdered out there and no one would even hear a gunshot go off.
0: What do you care? Like if you get murdered, like and everyone knows, who cares?
1: Well,
0: it doesn't matter who knows.
1: Maybe come to my rescue.
0: Actually, yeah, and you want to be found before you start to, you know.
1: Rot.
0: Yeah. Anyway, he had an apartment, great group of friends, he says, but decided to move to a ghost town. Were they a group of friends? because if you...
1: If your friend suggested that they were going to do that, you'd probably, you know, intervene.
0: Yeah. Well, this guy, Brent Underwood, who's 39 apparently, said to all his friends, I'm thinking of buying a ghost town in the middle of nowhere and moving there. And they all said, good idea, Brent. So he has red hair.
1: Yeah. How do you know that?
0: I've got a photo of him here. He looks annoying.
1: Oh, show me. Oh, you got the like, colour version.
0: Oh,
1: I got black and white.
0: You got
1: black,
0: hey.
1: Oh, stingy.
0: You got to look at your contract here.
1: Oh.
0: You get all papers in colour in the future, please.
1: Okay, so he has
0: He looks like
1: a
0: if
1: big...
0: Prince Harry was a charity mugger.
1: Yeah.
0: Going, g'day, mate. You got a sec to talk about UNICEF.
1: That other photo of what looks like some sort of dungeon, you couldn't actually pay me money to live in there. I'm terrified of ghosts.
0: But what about being alone? Like, take the ghosts out of it because, you know, whatever, they're there or they're not. You don't have to believe in it. But just that feeling of solitude, being around, like, just no one for miles around. Would you have a gun? I'd want a gun. And he's in America, so, you know.
1: Yeah.
0: Have 10.
1: I mean, would you need a gun? No one's coming to visit.
0: Exactly.
1: Mm.
0: That's dark.
1: That sounds like some kind of fresh hell, to be honest.
0: You hope no one's coming to visit.
1: Wow.
0: What if
1: no one's going to the ghost town?
0: Have you seen Deliverance?
1: No.
0: Oh, great movie. Mm. You'd love it.
1: Oh, okay.
0: Kids would love it. It's about mountain people. Some guys go on a canoeing trip and they meet the local mountain people.
1: Deliverance. Sounds like a horror movie.
0: It's good.
1: I bet you it's a horror movie.
0: No, it's good.
1: Okay. All
0: right. I don't know. For all the downsides, I look at a ghost town and I look at my kids and I think that ghost town looks peaceful.
1: Mm.
0: You know what I mean?
1: It'd be nice for a short interim.
0: I drive past cemeteries and think, God, that looks peaceful. No screaming. Well, you'd hope not. Okay, something the government are looking at doing is going to affect literally everyone in Australia. It's the social media algorithms. It's going to affect everything you see when you look at your phone. These are huge changes. It's coming up in two Kiss hits with Chris and Amy, Ayaz on Kiss.
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0: Kiss with Chris and Amy in the morning. Thank you for choosing us, if you haven't flicked off yet. But, yeah, you've gone, when you listen to the radio, you go, I like this station, yeah. I like this type of music, this is what I'm going to listen to, it's great. I feel like Instagram, well, everyone knows that Instagram and TikTok and all of those, you are not getting what you want, per se.
1: Well, they are feeding you what they think you want. But here's the problem.
0: They're not appealing to humanity's better nature in what we want, though.
1: Here's the problem, though. Sometimes you can be on your For You page and, you know, it's like clickbait, right? So you see a video and it looks different or something unusual is happening in it. So you click on it. For example, I watched a video the other day and it was of this Indian man and he was overseas and it looked like he was at some sort of barber shop or some beautician, and he was having what looked like an entire face wax. So they'd put wax on his face, underneath his eyes, all down around his chin, his moustache, his nose, everything, and then they were ripping it off. And, like, you could see that the video and the guy looked quite uncomfortable and the comments underneath going, surely there's a less aggressive way to wax a man's face.
0: Oh, there must have been better comments than that.
1: There was a lot of funny comments on it. But because I was so like, what is going on? I watched the whole video. And now all I'm getting served is videos of Indian men and women being waxed. Literally, it's my entire algorithm. It is so disturbing. Get off. I want it gone.
0: As long as there wasn't a train at the end of the video.
1: No,
0: okay.
1: Yeah, that's where you went wrong.
0: No, my algorithm is, I told you, one of the reasons I'm getting off Instagram was because I was watching videos out of Nepal and the freak flooding there. And the video, because it was interesting, I actually have a Nepalese friend and the video is really interesting, but they got increasingly graphic
1: morbid,
0: because
1: they
0: were raw footage.
1: Yeah.
0: You know, TV doesn't decide what you see anymore. So it's just people filming bodies being dragged out of rivers and things. And as that got more graphic, then I started getting fed videos of people being hit by trains, like, and gruesome deaths, like, watch this alligator trying to get too close. And you're going, hang on, I was interested in what was going on in Nepal, but I'm not.
1: And now you can absolutely fall into the dark side of TikTok or Instagram and stuff like that. You almost have to retrain your algorithm. I think I told you this. In order to be fed things that you actually like, you almost have to start. For me, I start clicking on like makeup tutorials or dresses and fashion and stuff like that, so that it over time starts feeding me that content again. Because it is, it really does. It thinks that just because you watch one video, that's all you want to see.
0: You know how I'm on Georgie, my wife's Facebook,
1: yes,
0: because it's only for the marketplace. But sometimes I did actually, just out of habit, I find myself scrolling through a feed occasionally because you just. Your thumb just starts moving.
1: Yes.
0: And I'm going through her feed, and her feed is just literally Downton Abbey into
1: Bridgerton.
0: Grey's Anatomy.
1: Yeah.
0: Content into Bridgerton,
1: yeah.
0: Grey's Anatomy fan
1: that.
0: Groups, yep. And what the royal family are up to. And you go, well.
1: And you're like, that's my wife.
0: That's
1: in a
0: boring
1: in
0: as shit, yeah, but like.
1: That's what she likes.
0: No one fell into a machine at a factory in the video, so it's good.
1: Georgie's nice and wholesome, and you are not.
0: But the reason I wanted to bring it up, there are big changes coming to Australia. Albo has come out and said he wants to force the Zucks and Elons of the world to allow Australians an opt-out option of the algorithm. I think it was called the follow only. So you actually get what you're following, which I think was Instagram when it started, wasn't it?
1: When I first started Instagram, all I saw and all I was always constantly caught up with was stuff from my friends and my family and people who I chose to follow. I don't see a single person's that I know stuff anymore.
0: Yeah. This is a no-brainer to give people that option. I mean, you know my thoughts on government intervention.
1: Yes,
0: and
1: I do.
0: Like a social media ban, I'm against that because you're banning something for everyone and it's not working anyway. But an opt-out option, how do we not already have that?
1: Yeah.
0: Insane. Chris and Amy on Kiss.
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0: with Chris and Amy in the morning. I mentioned my youngest son, Oscar, turned seven during the week. Happy birthday, little bear.
1: Happy birthday, little bear.
0: Yeah. He's the one that told the year six kids to F off.
1: Oh, okay.
0: When he was in kindy. And he was doing
1: He's
0: the
1: an angry
0: thing.
1: Bear.
0: Angry little bear, but he's beautiful.
1: He's super cute.
0: So we got all the presents. I was in charge because, as you know, I'm a cuck who stays at home, does the washing.
1: Yep.
0: And my wife earns the bacon. Yeah, so,
1: So how'd you do?
0: Well, his birthday was on Wednesday.
1: Yes.
0: And on Monday she goes, okay, what have you got?
1: Mm.
0: I said, nothing yet. What is Tuesday, a public holiday or something? Is it Easter Sunday? The stores are open.
1: You just love putting yourself under pressure, right?
0: Do my best work, baby.
1: Yeah.
0: ADHD.
1: Yeah, I'm not going to lie. I'm the exact same. Yep.
0: Sorry for calling you baby too. It wasn't,
1: Oh, I didn't even hear it.
0: So left at last minute and I was a bit worried. I was like, okay, this is going to be good. But you know those like Big W, Kmart, those ones.
1: Target.
0: Yeah, with all the Anko gear.
1: Yeah.
0: Right? They have nailed the kids' toys sections.
1: Mm-hmm.
0: You could walk in night before the birthday and you sort of go, right, here's the toy area. And then you can sort of have a quick look, even if you don't know what you're doing. You go, all right, boys, girls, roughly.
1: Yep.
0: And as you're going through, and then you see the ages and you're like, okay, here's the bluey stuff for 5 year olds.
1: Yep.
0: I'll keep walking. Ah, here we go. Here now it's Mario and Donkey Kong.
1: Yep.
0: And they've just sorted it perfectly
1: Squishies.
0: For you. You find your aisle, you go, here we go. 7 year old boy.
1: Yeah.
0: One aisle.
1: Yeah,
0: well done, Big W.
1: Have you got him some squishies? Are your kids into squishies yet?
0: Squishy dumplings?
1: Yeah, just squishy anything. My kids are going through an aggressive squishy stage, and it is basically where all my money goes. And when you think about it, like I don't actually mind having a bit of a squish with them. Like I like playing
0: around. Like a fidget toy.
1: Yeah, well, it's fidgety, but it's also like a sensory thing. Some are firm, some are soft, some have like grainy bits in them so you can, it's just ridiculous. Whoever came up with it is a bloody genius. They would be a squillionaire now.
0: I know when they get a bit older, like the presents will have to be a bit more thoughtful.
1: Yeah.
0: But honestly, a seven-year-old, I could spend all year brainstorming the most perfect personalised gift for him, but he wants in that aisle?
1: Yeah, they want all the plastic crap at this age. Charlie's getting to an age now, like she's already written out her birthday and Christmas list because obviously they fall one day apart. 24th is when she's born, Christmas Eve. For her birthday, she wants to fly to Brisbane for a weekend with me, get her hair and her nails done and go out for a nice dinner. And I was like, she's just replicating what I've done with my best friend for her 40th.
0: Yeah,
1: I was like, babe, you're 10, like turning 11.
0: You're 10. You have so much to learn about the world and geography as well. Why do you want to go to Brisbane?
1: Don't you want a Barbie or something? Nah, she just wants to be like her mum.
0: Get her the Barbie dream house.
1: Oh, no, she's past that.
0: That's what all little girls want.
1: She's past the Barbie dream house, but she wants that and she wants squishies.
0: I was going to ask a serious question, what an 11-year-old girl wants as a present. Time with you and squishies.
1: Time with me, squishies, and she wants her second ear piercing.
0: Mm. Man, it's been a while since I've spent any time around 11-year-old girls.
1: Yeah.
0: All right, next, the new iPhone's coming out. Listen up, nerds. this is actually a game changer for the iPhone. That's next. Chris and Amy in the morning on Kiss.
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14: 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Kiss
15: so good. Everyone is listening.
16: Hey, good morning, everyone.
17: Hello.
16: New iPhone, I know, is the
17: top big topic
16: news story for virgins and social misfits all around Australia.
17: For virgins?
16: I'm talking about the people who line up for 3 days without
17: like
16: a shower.
17: The tech nerds.
16: Full tech nerds.
17: Yeah.
16: And I mean, it's okay to be techie. I'm talking about the nut jobs, the three-day camp out.
17: Yeah, I never understood that.
16: Yeah, I get that people want to go and get the brand new iPhone because it's cool. That's fine, but...
17: But also, sleeping outside the Apple store for 2 nights.
16: Yeah, buy it on day 2 like a normal person.
17: Yeah.
16: Anyway, this one folds. So this is our producer's the type of person I was just talking about, a social misfit who loves technology. He's pumped that Apple are bringing out a folding phone. So
17: Is he really? God, yeah, ego needs to get a life.
16: But Galaxy, haven't Samsung folded forever?
17: Yeah, they have, and they've been throwing shade at Apple, being like, oh... It's good to see you reheating our leftovers.
16: Oh, have they?
17: Yeah, someone on their social team has just been like firing very funny one-liners to Apple, which is kind of true because it is a Samsung thing. However,
16: no, it's not. You know who's someone to have a go at Samsung? Motorola. We were folding years ago.
17: But what Motorola folds down?
16: What flipped?
17: It's like a flip phone, whereas this one folds out. So you kind of like, it looks like a book when you open it. You open it like a book. I just don't understand why anyone would want that. It's almost like a mini iPad.
16: Yeah.
17: So I think you can have it as a normal phone when it's like not folded.
16: Yeah.
17: And then it opens up and it's like the size of both of your palms. I'm just trying to work out who or why you would buy a phone like that. Is it graphic designers or I don't know?
16: Here he is. You know, in all my previous jobs in radio, the producer would usually wait for songs and stuff to go to the toilet. But he's back in the middle of a break. Hi.
17: So we were saying
16: you're the kind of guy who's into the new phone.
17: Yeah.
16: Why is the Apple phone folding a big deal? Because Samsung have done it forever.
18: Yeah, I think it's just because the other mob have done it, so they... then come and do it. But
17: they're
18: think
17: just cheating. Like they're taking everyone's sloppy seconds.
18: That's what everyone does though, doesn't it? Like, oh, that looks pretty good over there.
17: Yeah, but you wouldn't think Apple would do that, you know.
18: New CEO. New CEO.
17: New CEO Ooh. Of Apple.
18: Yeah, maybe he's a closeted Samsung fan.
17: Maybe.
16: But still, like, going,
17: and he's
16: hey.
17: Gone, hey, I can see what Samsung's doing. Let's do that, but better.
18: Yep.
16: But, yeah, I it needs a twist, though, doesn't it? If it's just a folding phone, it's old news.
17: Yeah, it needs to be able to rock your baby to bed or something at
16: and
17: night.
16: And it's just copying something that's, that's like Kiss going, hey, we got Fitzy and Whipper, and everyone's like, okay. We talk about tax a lot on the show. We've talked about a wanker tax, you know, when you see someone in a Maserati pull up, a plumber or someone will always add 50%.
17: I've got another tax for you.
16: What's it called?
17: It's called the wet tax.
16: Wet tax?
17: Ever heard of that?
16: What did,
17: and I
16: like
17: got
16: by
17: hit
16: the,
17: with it.
16: By the litre?
17: No, just, not by, probably actually by the litre,
16: I've got to
17: by
16: hear
17: the mills.
16: By the mill. This wet tax sounds like it's made a real mess, and I want to hear about it with Chris and Amy on Kiss.

0: Chris and Amy on Kiss.
1: So we're talking about taxes, and there's so many of them in our lovely country.
0: Don't turn off the radio.
1: Don't turn off the radio.
0: Amy's got a wet tax.
1: I've got a wet tax. Have you ever heard of a wet tax?
0: I've never heard of a wet. Nothing surprises me with tax, because you're right. Like, just pick a word and add tax, and they'll do it.
1: Blood
0: sucking. Anyway,
1: I hadn't heard of wet tax, but since arriving back from our little Italian trip, where we went to Tuscany and we visited a few vineyards, one particular vineyard was really, really nice. We did a wine tasting out there in the Brunello countryside, Tuscan countryside, famous for their Sangiovese. Ryan and I were half cut after having five different types of red wine, and we thought, let's send some wine back. You know, we can't take it back in our suitcase, so we bought 6 bottles. The shipping was €250, which was a little steep, but, you know, we're only going to be in Tuscany once and we're never going to come back here, so whatever. And then I get back into Australia and I'm going about my merry life, and I get an email from DHL saying, oh, we're going to deliver on Tuesday. Great, my wine's arriving. And then another email, and then another email, and I was like, God, these guys are pests. But it's because there was an invoice that was waiting to be paid, and they wouldn't deliver the wine until I'd paid such invoice.
0: Yeah.
1: I opened up the invoice from DHL. It's $800.
0: $800 Australian dollars. Yes.
1: And it is all to do with this wet tax that the government has slapped on.
0: Is this our government or Italian? Italy's?
1: Our government. Our government slapped it on poor innocent Australians just trying to bring wine back
0: Tuscan
1: into the
0: wine.
1: Yes.
0: Just battlers.
1: So wet tax
0: from Tuscany.
1: That's it. Yeah. Wet tax stands for wine equalization tax. Then you have a customs import tax, which is like, sorry, the wet tax is like 30%. 29%. And then the customs import tax is 10%. And then you've got a bloody, you know, all these other GST. And then you've got a DHL part, like imp fee.
0: Yeah.
1: And so basically they are making it not overly financially viable for you. Well, I mean, you can afford it if you like, and you can pay for it if you want. If you don't, they will not deliver your wine.
0: And basically you've got to go into it knowing when you're at the Tuscan vineyard, if it is a $100 bottle of wine and really special, it's going to be a $300 bottle or something.
1: So we thought we were paying probably about, you know, $130 a bottle. We didn't do the maths. We didn't equate, euros to Aussie dollars. We didn't take into consideration the shipping fees, nor did we have any clue we were going to get hit with a wet tax. So now each bottle is the equivalent to like $380. And all of a sudden, I don't know if that wine tasted that good.
0: Yeah.
1: You know?
0: Tell you what, during the week, I found out the baked beans at Aldi are pretty good.
1: Yeah.
0: And like about half the actual label brands.
1: Oh, I mean, look, don't do this.
0: No, it's all the same. We're just on a different speed. You know, we're all struggling, Amy.
1: Yes, we are.
0: You know, and with the wet tax, I understand that you are. That's a lot of money.
1: My whole point of this conversation is that I didn't know about the wet tax. Whatever you do, do not ship wine or spirits or beer back into the country. I think it's a good thing. I think it's trying to protect Australian winemakers.
0: No, it's not.
1: Like myself.
0: It's just taking money off you.
1: Yeah, well, that too. But it's, you know, it's so you're drinking Australian wine, local wine.
0: I don't think there's any danger of you not drinking enough Australian wine a few bottles from Tuscany.
1: This is very true. And you know what? The silver lining here is I do have my wine my own wine label, so it'll just be a tax write-off.
0: Yeah.
1: Surely it's tax deductible.
0: Doesn't matter what you say now anyway. We just did a break on tax rules and buying wine in Tuscany.
1: Yeah.
0: Malcolm Turnbull is literally the only person still listening to Kiss. Morning, Malcolm.
1: Morning, Malcolm.
0: Yeah, thanks for tuning in. But next we're doing dating terms, including, Shrekking, we know is a nasty one.
1: Oh, yeah.
0: But I want to know about zip coding as well. So if you're dating and zip coding, what the hell? Chris and Amy on Kiss.
2: She's a hit maker. 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Showstopper. Break it down. 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What's that sound? When Bruno Mars hits a core, we want you to be there.
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0: Chris and Amy in the morning on Kiss. A couple of weeks on the show, we were talking about dating terms, and I told you a bunch of new ones that I found on the internet. Shrekking was my favourite. It's when you intentionally date someone less attractive or lower on the social scale because you figure they're going to treat you better.
1: Yeah, so you date like a really ugly person because they'll worship you.
0: They feel lucky to have you and treat you that way. That's so Shrekking.
1: I think that can backfire because sometimes I feel like I know somebody in mind who isn't overly attractive, and to make up for his looks, he is overly confident.
0: Yeah.
1: And like his way of attracting women is by being actually quite rude and arrogant.
0: There is an assumption
1: like small man syndrome. It's like ugly man syndrome.
0: Yes, but like that a really good looking like 10 out of 10 guy is going to treat you like crap. Mm. And an ugly guy is going to be super, super nice, like Ed Sheeran and a real teddy bear. Exactly. A lot of ugly people I know are terrible humans as well.
1: Yeah, well, there you go.
0: A lot.
1: Well, look, I've got a whole other heap of dating references. I probably won't go through all of them because there is just so many. Actually, no, I'm assuming Gen Z is coming up with these. What do you think ghost lighting is?
0: Ghost lighting, okay. Well, gaslighting is making someone believe they're crazy for what they think, right? So
1: basically,
0: ghost lighting would be never seeing someone and telling them that you do. No, we saw each other last week, idiot.
1: What are you talking about? I saw you 3 times last week.
0: Yeah, is that it?
1: No. Ghost lighting is an unholy combination of ghosting and gaslighting, so you're halfway there. It's basically you disappear from a romantic partner's life suddenly, completely, only to reappear months or even years later as if nothing untoward has occurred. And you just have all the right intentions of just kind of picking up things where they left off. So I might see you today and then I'll go, oh, I'll see you again next week, Paigey. And you never see me again. And then 3 years later, I turn up at your house and I go, hey, how are you going?
0: I think it's called being a sociopath.
1: it's
0: ghost
1: being
0: lighting.
1: A psychopath, really.
0: Wow.
1: All right, here's another
0: Pass.
1: One. Thermocoupling.
0: Thermocoupling.
1: Mm.
0: With the price of power bills, it's people who are cold at night, so share a bed and cuddle together because sharing human warmth is cheaper than turning the heater on.
1: Sure, that actually makes sense. But no, thermocoupling is a new fashion for arranging first dates in saunas. It's quite clever because you get to see said date half naked.
0: Mm.
1: On the grounds that you can never really tell if a person is right for you until you've seen them naked and sweating profusely in the company of other naked, sweaty people.
0: Yeah.
1: So this isn't just you two going to the sauna. This is like Ryan and me going to a sauna with, I don't know, 10 other people sitting there sweating profusely.
0: Swinging profusely.
1: Yeah, it's kind
0: as
1: of what,
0: well
1: that's
0: by the
1: what,
0: sounds
1: hey,
0: of it.
1: Hey, that's what thermocouples do.
0: Good character test, though. If you were meeting a guy at a sauna and you're sitting there in your towel, when he walks in, you can tell if he's like a good guy if he just comes and sits down and goes, oh, the sauna's pleasant. If he walks straight over and pours more water on the rocks because it's not hot enough for big dog in here.
1: Yeah.
0: If you pour water on the rocks as soon as you walk in, you're a bad person.
1: Yeah.
0: Yeah.
1: You're a bit of a tryhard.
0: You're an evil or unpleasant person.

0: depressing. Life is a chore, and only someone that you can enjoy mundane activities with is worth considering for the long term.
1: You want to exercise together.
0: So you're going to go and do the grocery shop together. You're going to pop into the post office, take your car in for a service. If you like hanging out with each other whilst doing all those things, maybe he's the one.
1: If you get off on going to Australia Post, you got to talk to someone.
0: About
1: exercising is a great way because you can like, hey, do you want to come over for 100 squats? Or and you go, just kidding, it'd only be 3.
0: All right, wreckfulness.
1: Rectfulness?
0: Wreckfulness.
1: Oh, wreckfulness. Good. Wreckfulness. Being reckless, like just going, whatever. I'm dating everyone.
0: Wreckfulness is a sharp return to a cautious, a painfully slow approach to dating based on the hard-won wisdom that being alone, sad and unfulfilled is still better than spending the weekend with some idiot you met on Hinge.
1: Yeah, sure. Yeah. Whoever wrote this list is, I don't know, they got some stuff going on. I mean, they're not seeing the glass half full.
0: Sure.
1: Okay.
0: Zip coding.
1: You would have a different lover,
0: a port in every storm. A woman in every zip code. That's what I would have thought. As the American word for postcode implies, this means limiting your search for love to your immediate area, either to keep things local or, depending on your actual postcode, to restrict your dating matches to people who live in the same exclusive neighbourhood as you do.
1: That's the only smart one so far. When you meet people out in the city and get a number or whatever, the amount of single guys
0: I know. Yeah, I've got a girlfriend. She lives in my area and she met a really nice guy. They hit it off, exchanged numbers, and they've been texting, all of the things, except they live an hour away from each other.
1: Yeah, when you get
0: it's
1: the suburb and go,
0: it's never going to work. Yeah. So zip coding, I'm all for. Gaslighting is horrendous. Thermocoupling is gross. Chormancing is boring. And wreckfulness sounds really depressing.
1: Okay. Keep it local. And then if there's another pandemic as well, you can still go at it.
0: Still visit each other.
1: Within 1 kilometre. Chris and Amy on Kiss.
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3: Over the weekend, Jai Arrow, who's battling motor neuron disease, he is joining us live this morning with his wife, Barina. 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

0: Kiss with Chris and Amy in the morning. Almost time to go, but we realised one thing that radio is missing in Australia. Yeah. Actually, there was quite a list we put together. But dear Amy, the agony aunt, yeah. You know, like, what was it, dear Dolly back in the day?
1: Yeah, when... dear Dolly, agony aunt, like just some online advice,
0: yes.
1: Some help.
0: Well, when I think of like an old aunt that you can trust, an
1: you
0: agony,
1: think of me?
0: I just picture you, Amy. So let's
1: thanks,
0: dear
1: thanks.
0: Amy.
2: Dear Amy.
0: And you're yes. aging like fine wine.
1: Thank you. Oh, yeah, oh, no, you look nice too, Paige.
0: Thank you. Thank yeah. you for my age. Yeah. I've been trying. Dear Amy, my husband is 42. We have 3 kids and he's just informed me that when GTA 6 Ooh. Comes out in November, he's taking an entire week off work and, in his words, won't be seen around the house.
1: Oh, my now, gosh.
0: Okay, so GTA 6, for those not into it, would be Grand Theft Auto
1: yes.
0: 6. I'm not a Grand Theft Auto
1: no,
0: gamer, but well,
1: I'm not a gamer, just period. But I think it's been in the works for like 20 years or something.
0: Yeah, but the November 19, it comes out. Mm. So the game itself, there's been lots of versions of it. It's people running amok, isn't it?
1: It's literally you get in yes. and you steal cars and then you do burgle, like you rob houses and you pick up prozzies. It's like
3: oh my
1: trash.
0: That's right. There was
1: oh, you tell me what it's about then, Ego?
0: No,
1: what are you doing?
3: It's not the main part of the game. That's just one element that people like to think. It's like it's more the crime.
0: Yeah. It's criminals.
3: It's criminal. It's
0: criminals.
3: It's crime. You're doing a crime gang.
0: Criminals driving around shooting at each other.
1: Yeah.
0: Sorry, back to the letter. Apparently, I'm expected to handle school runs, sports, homework, meals, bedtime, all solo while he locks himself in a room playing a video game. I don't mind that he games, but taking annual leave to disappear into a virtual world when you've got a wife and 3 kids feels like a bit much. Am I overreacting or is he being ridiculous?
1: I mean, so you want my advice on that?
0: It's she. I know I don't. She does.
1: She does. Listen, that would not go down in my household. Firstly, I wouldn't be with a gamer. That gives me a bit of an ick. That's just my personal preference. When I think of dudes at game, I think of them sitting in like dark, cavernous looking rooms, not showering. You know, they
0: nappies.
1: Stay up all night. Yeah, nappies, yeah. Defecating in their nappies because they don't want to miss out. Also, GTA is just so violent. Okay, so let's put the gaming part, like the choice of game aside. I'm sorry, but you're a grown-ass man and you've had 3 children. Have a couple of hours a day set aside so you can game to your little heart's content. But telling your wife that you're taking an entire week off and you won't be seen around the house, get the hell out of here.
0: And it sounds like, I mean, it's a game for teenagers, isn't it? Like driving around. And he probably was when the first one came out or whatever.
1: Yes.
0: But as you said, you're a 42-year-old man.
1: Yeah, with 3 children.
0: If you want to drive around shooting people and break into houses, go and do it in real life.
1: No, don't do
0: adult.
1: It in real life.
0: You're an adult.
1: This is a Dear Amy segment. Your opinion here is irrelevant. Okay?
0: I'm just giving
1: so
0: facts.
1: Here's what I would do. Firstly, I would put some parameters around the gaming time limit. Like, you don't need to be his mum, but if there's sporting things on and you've got 3 kids, I know firsthand that you can't do 3 kids with only one of you.
0: Yeah.
1: So he's going to have to step out of his little gaming cave and help around the house. Maybe Saturday and Sunday, there are all days of gaming, or the days that the kids are at school, he can game his heart out for 6 hours. But when the kids get home, your children are a shared responsibility. So I would be absolutely throwing down about that. And then I would book myself a holiday with the girls and say to him, hey, guess what, honey? I'm going on a holiday for 5 days and I also won't be seen around the house very often.
0: Yeah.
1: Yeah.
0: You see,
1: because I'm spiteful like that.
0: But here's the thing. I don't think it's spiteful. I think you're just...
1: It's giving him a taste of his own medicine.
0: Crap. Exactly. And you said, oh, Ryan... Well, I wouldn't be with a man that did that. Ryan knows... He's not like the sharpest tool. but he knows full well if he came to you, Amy Gerard, and went, I'm taking a week off work to sit in a dark room and play.
1: Yeah.
0: Yeah.
1: GTA.
0: He wouldn't.
1: Why? Well, he just wouldn't. I wouldn't have married him.
0: No.
1: No.
0: You don't take crap from anyone.
1: I don't take crap from no one.
0: Underestimate Amy Gerard at your own peril, right?
1: Yeah.
0: Okay, we got to go. enjoy your gaming. What is it? November 19th.
1: November 19th. Apparently, everyone's taking a day off work.
0: Put in your
1: annual
0: leave.
1: You know what? Take the day. Don't take a week. And don't shaft your kids for a game.
0: Yeah.
1: Especially a crime game.
0: I don't know.
1: inciting violence.
0: We're old school. Remember the 80s? Real violence.
1: No.
0: Just no helmets, tattoos
1: no
0: for minors. Yeah. Oh, it was the best.
1: Yeah, sure.
0: Have a great rest of the weekend, everyone. Yep. We will be back next Saturday together, 8 a.m.
1: See you then.
0: Boy.
1: Bye.
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0: Starring Heather Mitchell, Georgie Parker, Hugo Weaving, David Wenham and Catherine McClements.
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0: Over the weekend, Jai Arrow, who's battling motor neuron disease, he is joining us live this morning with his wife, Barina. He walked out with the Rabbitohs for his 100th NRL game. What was that like for you, Jai?
1: Oh, mate, it was really surreal. And, you know, I'm really grateful for the amount of support.
2: Barina, is it hard to stay positive during these tough times?
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0: Years from now, you'll still be talking about Kiss's grand final party.
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0: 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You and five mates to the NRL grand final with the best tickets in town. 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
1: Come on, Ashy.
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9: Sydney traffic.
12: In Sydney Olympic Park, special event closing various roads, including part of Dawn Fraser Avenue in North Sydney. Miller Street southbound on-ramp to the Warringah Freeway. 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Southern Cross Drive is on time. 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The KISSCAST, sunny, top of 23, right now at 13. That's KISS, traffic and weather together.
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21: Hi, I'm Saskia Channing. An Australian tourist has died after falling from a cliff at one of Bali's most famous beaches. The 29-year-old Queensland woman reportedly plunged around 80 metres at Kalinking Beach on Nusa Penida. Local authorities are investigating the circumstances surrounding the tragedy. The death toll from a devastating ferry fire in the Philippines has climbed to 76. Rescuers have recovered dozens more bodies from the burnt-out vessel near the tourist hotspot of Palawan. More than 130 people were on board, with 13 still missing, as authorities work to identify victims and investigate the cause. One of the world's biggest AI bosses wants the industry to hit the brakes. Anthropic CEO Dario Amodei is calling for a slowdown in AI development, warning the technology is advancing too fast for safety measures to keep up. He's proposing independent oversight of cutting-edge AI systems. A four-year-old child has died after a devastating house fire in the New South Wales Central West. A woman and two other children escaping the home near Cowra yesterday afternoon. Firefighters locating the third child's body inside. And Dolly Parton's legacy is about to take flight. Nashville's airport will be renamed in honour of the country music legend after a unanimous vote by the airport board. Supporters say it's a fitting tribute to one of Tennessee's most beloved stars.
7: On October 7, every banana is a gym pass and gets you free entry into select gyms across Australia. So grab a banana, grab a mate and make your body sing.
21: The Dolphin skipper is among several players awaiting match review after his side's stunning 26-16 comeback victory over the Waz in Auckland. A trio of Finns as well as warrior Adam Pompey are on report after a testy first half that set up a Warriors lead until the final 20 minutes. Isaiah Katoa's told Sky Sports the emotion on display was a good thing.
23: It just shows how much boys care about their team and about the result, and obviously you want to keep it clean and make sure that people are staying on the field and being able to play the next few games, but it's awesome to see that.
21: The Finns now head to the prelims. Meantime, the Sharks have ended the Cowboys' season with a 26-16 win in Sydney overnight. And a blockbuster Women's US Open Finals getting underway, with Aryna Sabalenka chasing a third straight title. The defending champion takes on Elena Rybakina, who's just snatched the world number one ranking.
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21: Checking the forecast, sunny today across Sydney, getting up to 23 degrees, a possible shower tomorrow with 26 degrees the top, and Tuesday, more rain with tops of 24.
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4: Oh man, let's go. 2 hours of the best Aus-made music getting around. Some of your old school favourite, like your Kiss Street anthems are in here. I got brand new Kiss music you need to discover from incredible Aussie artists like Leah coming up. Actually, the Road Traders are popping by too. They've hooked up with Danny Minogue. We're going to hear that. But Gemma Siles, I love this girl. Rolling Stone magazine calls her one of the most compelling voices in music right now. Scripts of Fate was the EP she released last year, and it is such a brilliant, beautiful body of work. Gemma Siles is her name. I like how this starts off with a bit of piano and then a beat. The tune is epic too. It's called Shouldn't. It's Kiss Australia. Let's do it.

0: Renee. 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
1: This is Kiss Australia.
0: Kiss. Hey, I met a really cool artist during the week. Her name is Lee that's L-E-E-A, right? Song's called Warning. You might know her from Eurovision, Australia Decides, and some really cool K-pop stuff, but I'm really excited about this talent. She's very cool. She went away for a little bit, took a break from music, and now she is back. And she's a powerhouse, man. She is really, really cool. This song called Warning, I did sort of ask, like, after taking a bit of time off, now we're on the verge of making and releasing new music. How are we feeling?
2: Great question. I think it's a bit of both. Like, it's always a little bit nerve-wracking to kind of come back when you've had a long break. But I'm always, like, so excited. It's my absolute passion. I love music. It's been my passion since I could walk. So I'm always excited. And I have, like, the best supporters in the whole world. They are the sweetest people. So I just, I love it.
0: Tell me about this song, Warning. What do we need to know? Like, when you're putting a song like this together, does, like, somebody come to you with lyrics already, or are you putting this together? Like, how does it work?
2: Yeah. Well, I always had this idea of, like, talking about, like, being expensive, because I was like, I feel like that's a cool concept, like, expensive taste. Like,
0: yes.
2: And warning, you know what I mean? Like, knowing that you're, I don't know if I can swear, but that girl. So I'm going to say that. So it's PG-13 friendly. So I went to my good friend Aiden Califori, who a lot of people probably know him from The Voice Australia. He's really, really cool. And we wrote this song together and I just fell in love with it.
0: All right, we got to hear it. Song's called Warning. It does have a bit of an expensive vibe about it. I love it. This is Leah on Kiss Australia. Let's do it.

0: Yo, you're hanging out with Kiss. Kiss
1: Australia. Non-stop Aussie hits. Now, this is Kiss Australia.
0: Yes, it is. Angus and Julia Stone, a brand new album called Karaoke Bar. Also, they're touring. Please check out their details for touring dates. The Cherry Farm is the latest one. Like, if you go on TikTok and just socials, I feel like this is the song made for reunions. It's emotional. We chatted about, I guess, their career so far. Like, I was talking to Angus about, this is like album number 11 for them collectively.
2: I was thinking about it last night. Mm-hmm. So for me, record wise, it's around 15 albums with Dope and Lady and my solo. And Julia, I'm sure you're getting up there as well. Mm. With it's pretty crazy to think that. Yeah, this version of journaling marks chapters through what you're going through in life in song format, and its poetic nature. It's something that you can tell yourself without, you know, sometimes being able to talk to yourself about what's going on, and the music is such an integral part of growth and evolving in the world. It's a cool thing.
0: Yeah, I've always sort of thought that, especially with you guys, where if you want to know anything about Angus and Julia Stone, you can just pick up an album and it is like reading someone's diary a little bit. I remember the last time we caught up, I think did you guys record the last body of work in your place? Like, was that your place, Angus?
2: Sugarcane, yeah. Yeah, it's this time warp. When I purchased it, it was a wealthy family back in the day that owned a brick mine, and the lady must have been really quite unique in the way that she was quite abstract with the wallpaper and the carpet, and I just left everything as is. So
0: I love that.
2: When you step inside there, that's where we made Cape Forest Deer, the last record, and there's, you know, it's like when you pick up an old guitar, there's a story to be told in the way that it resonates. It's the same with the walls and in an old studio.
0: You just get relaxed when you talk to Angus and Julia Stone. New music from them. This is called Cherry Farm on Kiss Australia.

0: 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It's Kilderoy.
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7: Change traffic conditions on Manray Road between St Clair and Erskine Park as part of ongoing works in Bondi. A festival closing various roads, including sections of Campbell Parade. No hassles north to the Central Coast on the M1. Looks like a clear run south out of the city on the Princes Highway. And no dramas for the M5 from Preston to the main tunnel entry at Kingsgrove. 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The Kiss Car, sunny, top of 23. That's Kiss Traffic and Weather together.
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0: This is something pretty damn special. I got to chit-chat with the Road Traders during the week. And, yeah, what a highlight. What a really cool week. So fun because they've teamed up with Danny Minogue for this song, which you're going to hear in a sec, called Dirty Disco. And, oh, I love it. I love it. I love it. There's so much to love about this song. Also hoping that they will take my idea of the Minogue Traders. Thank you. Yeah, we talked about this new song, Dirty Disco.
2: Like, we are so amped, like, to get someone like Danny to come along and, you know, be a part of our little world. No, awesome. It's been such a ride already. And, yeah, we're actually pumped. It's so much fun, honestly.
3: We kind of feel like we've pulled off this enormous prank on everyone and just like, you know, yeah, we're still here, guys.
2: And it's been fun keeping it a secret too, to be honest, and just like teasing little bits and pieces and then finally be
3: able to say. So we've had a little WhatsApp thread, Danny, Nat and myself, and we have just been like squealing like teenagers watching everyone's reactions online. And yeah, like Nat said, we've been teasing this for a couple of weeks. Mm. Little drops here and there and people are starting to put it together.
2: The comments are hilarious. Some of them are so like out there and funny.
0: Oh my God, like guesses on who the vocalist is.
2: Oh yeah, but then also when they found out, like, oh my God, I'm going to, what, like my little gay heart's going to pee itself. If my heart wore underpants,
3: it was peeing itself.
2: Of course, yeah. Like, I'm going to pee my pants if my heart, yeah. Like, they're just like the weirdest things that people are saying. And just, yeah, it's exciting.
0: Fresh out of the Road Traders, this is Dirty Disco on Kiss Australia. No, I don't mean

0: Years from now, you'll still be talking about Kiss's grand final party.
1: Yeah, baby!
0: You and five mates to the NRL grand final with the best tickets in town. They wanna be
2: like me. Food, drink, and transport all taken care of too.
3: Get that India.
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0: Keep it Kiss tomorrow from 9 a.m. for your chance to win it all. They wanna be me. Kiss's grand final party is...
1: magical stuff! That's beautiful stuff!
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18: Sydney traffic.
19: Sydney traffic.
20: In Rockdale, lanes are closed both directions on West Botany Street due to M6 upgrade works between French and Burmore Streets. Ongoing works slowing things up on sections of Wakehurst Parkway between French's Forest and North Narrabeen. Speed is down to 60 km/h. 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The Kiss Cast, sunny, top of 23. Right now it's 13. That's Kiss Traffic and Weather together.
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24: Hi, Saskia Channing here with your latest news updates. A young Australian woman has been killed in a horror fall at a popular Bali tourist hotspot. The 29-year-old Queensland woman is believed to have fallen from a cliff at Klinking Beach while rescuers were attempting to reach her. Two men have been arrested after a violent mid-air incident on a flight from Melbourne to Doha. Passengers say the pair made threats about having a gun before allegedly assaulting crew members. They were restrained on board and handed to Qatari authorities when the plane landed. Police are investigating a tragic house fire that's claimed the life of a four-year-old child in the New South Wales Central West. A woman and two other children able to escape the blaze near Cowra yesterday afternoon. A leading AI company is urging the tech sector to slow down. Anthropic chief Dario Amodei says the race to build more powerful artificial intelligence is moving too quickly and could increase risks. His call for greater safeguards has already won support from OpenAI and Elon Musk. And Nashville's airport is set for a major name change. Officials have unanimously voted to honour late country music icon Dolly Parton by renaming the airport after her. The move comes weeks after her death, cementing her legacy in her home state of Tennessee.
17: On October 7, every banana is a gym pass and gets you free entry into select gyms across Australia. So grab a banana, grab a mate and make your body sing.
24: The Sharks have booked their spot in week two of the NRL finals, a 26-16 victory over the Cowboys, ending North Queensland's campaign overnight. Cronulla's Nicho Hynes says they'll be watching today's blockbuster between Penrith and the Roosters to see what's next.
4: Yeah, two heavyweights of the competition, and both of them were touted to be favourites to win the comp earlier in the year. So, look, it's going to be a good game, and hopefully that's whoever we play next week's a bit worn out.
24: Meantime, the Dolphins are straight through to the prelims after a 26-16 victory over the Warriors. The Wars to face the Knights next in next week's second chance semi. And the top two stars in women's tennis are currently on court battling for the US Open crown. Aryna Sabalenka is aiming for a third consecutive title, while new world number one Elena Rybakina looks to spoil the party.
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24: Checking the forecast, sunny today across Sydney, getting up to 23 degrees. A possible shower tomorrow with 26 degrees the top, and Tuesday, more rain with tops of 24.
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0: 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We're on digital radio as well. Caught up with Jack Gray recently. The brand new album, it is out. Consume it. He is an incredible artist, such a talent. And he deserves all the love and support. The latest one is called Tattoos. We're going to hear it in a sec. But we were talking about with a new album, comes a tour, comes shows. And that is when Jack is all healthy. You got to be healthy when you're on tour.
2: I'm a sucker for, you know, a cheeky beer at 5 o'clock. And I'm going to have to give that up for a little bit. And vocal warm-ups, eating healthy, like cutting back on certain things like you know, milky coffees, because I'm a coffee addict too. I have like 3 or 4. I can only have one now.
0: Oh wow.
2: So it's you know, but it's good. It's good for me, and I need a bit of discipline.
0: Oh, and it's
2: routine.
0: Exciting times too, you know.
2: Yeah,
0: you're dropping an album. This is your baby.
2: This is my baby. I'm excited.
0: Where are you based these days?
2: Los Angeles.
0: Oh cool.
2: I'm
0: in
2: Studio City.
0: Wow. Yeah. What a place, man. That if you're going to make music.
2: It's a fitting title.
0: It's a melting hub of creatives.
2: Yeah. Yeah. I've some of my favorite people are out there, and I you know, I just love being around in the thick of it with some of the most talented songwriters and producers in the world.
0: Yeah. We got to hear this song. It's epic. It's called Tattoos. It's Jack Gray, Kiss Australia.
3: I don't know.

Kiss Australia right now. This is Kiss New Music. And Rachel Fahim, she's kind of carved this beautiful pop country vibe about her. And we got to hear this latest one. This is called Funeral. I wanna

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5: In Rockdale, lanes are closed both directions on West Botany Street due to M6 upgrade works between French and Burmore Streets. Ongoing works slowing things up on sections of Wakehurst Parkway between French's Forest and North Narrabeen. Speed is down to 60 km/h. 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The Kiss Cast, sunny, top of 23. Right now it's 13. That's Kiss Traffic and Weather together.
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26: 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Let's go to Alexander with today's forecast.
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0: Have you noticed how Aussie we are? Yeah, we're Kiss Australia. Kiss
1: Australia. Non-stop Aussie hits now.
0: Yeah, we love supporting emerging Aussie talent. We love supporting your Kistry, old school Aussie favourites too. We play those. We got everything going on, including our mates Peking Duck. Of course, we got to play them. Brand new album is called Paradise. Caught up with the boys recently after their launch. And I was just like, I think we were talking about why has it taken so bloody long for an actual album?
2: Took us 16 years, but yeah. We got there in the end.
0: Paradise is epic. It's so good. And I genuinely mean that. And can I tell you my favorite thing? And I think I said this to Rubes when I jumped on the boat. There was only one thing that was missing from the launch party, which was incredible. It was on a boat. It was so, so fun. And that guest was Jack Thompson. I wanted him there so bad.
3: Yeah.
0: Dude, and it's actually Jack's voice, right?
3: It is. Oh, yeah. We need to bring Jack somewhere. I feel like he lives in the clouds, in like a temple in the clouds. Mm-hmm. He's an ethereal being.
0: Yeah, but how would he be dressed? Because when I think about Jack Thompson.
3: He's a heavy operator.
0: Yeah.
3: He doesn't mess about.
2: Although on that pirate ship, you know, he could have dressed up as a pirate.
3: And he doesn't play games.
0: Yeah, he's got a gnarly beard these days too.
3: He's got a great beard. Yeah, he holds it down. Stern man, yet a very warm, loving man.
0: We got to get those mics fixed next time we have a chat with Peking Duck, please. Thank you, guys. All right, Peking Duck, this is new music. This is Forever on Kiss Australia.

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2: 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Go on.
3: That is so good.
1: Oh, I am absolutely shaking. That is brilliant.
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16: Sydney traffic.
17: Plenty of fog about this morning. Make sure you take extra care when driving. The M7 motorway looking good southbound through Lighthorse Interchange. Steady eastbound of the M2 through Lankove Tunnel as well. In Des Moines, no delays both ways on Victoria Road. And a 14-minute run on the M4 eastbound from the M7 at Eastern Creek to Homebush Bay Drive. 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Hurry, ends today at Harvey Norman. The Kiss Car, sunny today, top of 23 in the city and 28 in the west. That's Kiss, traffic and weather together.
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21: Hi, Saskia Channing here with your latest news update. Investigations are continuing after an Australian died in a fall at a popular Bali tourist spot. The 29-year-old Queensland woman plunging around 80 metres from a cliff at Klinking Beach on Noosa Penida. A major recovery operation is continuing in the Philippines after a deadly ferry blaze. The number of confirmed deaths has risen to 76 after crews gained access to parts of the ship previously blocked by smoke and heat. 13 people remain unaccounted for while investigators probe how the fire started. Saudi Arabia has shut down a key oil pipeline after accusing militants in Iraq of launching drone attacks. The pipeline has been vital for moving oil around the closed Strait of Hormuz. The incident has fueled fresh concerns about global energy supplies and rising oil prices. One of the world's biggest AI bosses wants the industry to hit the brakes. Anthropic CEO Dario Amodei is calling for a slowdown in AI development, warning the technology is advancing too fast for safety measures to keep up. He's proposing independent oversight of cutting-edge AI systems. And a long-haul flight from Melbourne turned chaotic after two men allegedly threatened passengers and crew. Witnesses say the pair became aggressive, with one allegedly spitting, kicking and headbutting a flight attendant. Both men were restrained by crew and passengers before being arrested in Doha.
15: On October 7, every banana is a gym pass and gets you free entry into select gyms across Australia. So grab a banana, grab a mate, and make your body sing.
21: The Cowboys are heading into the off-season after their finals run came to an end in Sydney, North Queensland, falling 26 points to 16 against the Sharks overnight. Lock Jason Taumalolo says it was a hard-fought battle.
5: We made it hard for ourselves. That's been a story all year, but the boys really put up a fight right to the last minute. So congrats to Cronulla and all the best for next week.
21: Oscar Piastri has work to do at Formula One Spanish Grand Prix. The Aussie only managing seventh in qualifying on Madrid's new street circuit, while McLaren teammate Lando Norris stormed to pole. And to rugby union, the Wallaroos have gone down to England 48-15 in the WXV Global Series. The Aussies leading 10-5 by the break, with the Red Roses coming back to claim their 39th straight victory.
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21: Checking the forecast, sunny today across Sydney, getting up to 23 degrees, a possible shower tomorrow with 26 degrees the top, and Tuesday, more rain with tops of 24.
16: Good morning! It's something that we can't explain.
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0: This is Chris and Amy in the morning on Kiss.
1: Well, good morning, everyone.
2: Good morning.
1: Happy Sunday.
2: Hi.
1: However you celebrate Sundays, yes. I hope you're
2: having
1: celebrating
2: a good one.
1: It well.
2: Now, Paige, you're off socials at the moment, and I know...
1: Just a holiday.
2: Are you just taking a brief hiatus?
1: Yeah,
2: how long for?
1: Don't know. Till my head's right.
2: Okay, well, I feel like you're missing some good content. You know, we spoke yesterday about me drinking and gramming, and you missed a stellar performance by me. But another
1: Amy farted in a video.
2: Yeah,
1: it
2: accidentally just slipped out, but because I had 14 champagnes, I just posted it anyway.
1: But the last social media holiday I had 2 years ago, you showed your vagina accidentally in one as well. So every time I leave socials, it gets
2: good. You miss
1: good.
2: Out. Well, you've actually missed something that I think that you would have loved otherwise. I'm talking about your pseudo-girlfriend, Sydney Sweeney.
1: Sydney. What's she up to?
2: Well, she's got her tits out again because you know she loves to play to her strengths. Yeah. And she has a fantastic chest. I'll
1: she
2: give
1: gets her
2: that.
1: Ass out a fair bit, to be
2: she
1: fair,
2: gets,
1: as well. So.
2: She's done another ad, and she gets it all out here. Have a look. I've saved it just so you could watch it.
3: So they wanted a show. Just sports. You can trade this sport and this sport. How about this? This sport, too. This sports. You can't trade this. I just look at here. No betting on wars or deaths, and no politics.
1: Oh, it's not sports
3: just
1: betting, is it?
3: Your tails.
1: Oh, turn it off.
3: Sports.
1: It ruined it.
2: I think because of the way your laptop is landscape, you don't actually see her sitting over the basketball ring.
4: Well, that's just the YouTube version, so yeah.
1: You showed me the version without her sitting on a basketball ring?
2: She's literally sitting on top of a basketball ring, butt naked, with her, like, basically her undercarriage as the whole of the basketball ring and her breasts out.
1: What size basketballs are they throwing?
2: Oh, who knows? Anyway, so you missed out on that. I can keep you abreast, you know, these kind of videos and just show them to you.
1: Well, while the video was playing then, and our producers looking at me like going, Say something. My mouth
2: and
1: was just
2: drooling.
1: Sort of open.
2: Yeah.
1: It's going, she's wonderful, isn't she?
2: She is, isn't she? Such a great actress.
1: But why do you need the money? Why sports betting, Sydney? You don't need the money. Okay, it's Chris and Amy coming up next to Ghost Town in Italy, where you can buy a house for $1. Naturally, there's catches, but I don't know. I still think this is something we could do. It's coming up, 3 Kiss hits. Now, Olivia Rodrigo, this is Stupid Song on Kiss.

0: Stella Lefty. There's Boston here on Kiss. Does she glue herself to intersections for climate change and stuff, does she?
1: Probably, yeah.
0: Stella Lefty. Boston on Kiss. Chris and Amy in the morning. I'm sure she's great. Now, would you live in a ghost town?
1: Mm.
0: The entire town, like, I mean, think like an old Western movie, an entire town, but no one else is there. It's a ghost town.
1: Yeah, no, that looks like a... I'm just looking at the photo of it. The man standing on a mountain and the tiny little town is below him.
0: It's his town.
1: Nothing, there is nothing there.
0: He owns it. He bought a deserted ghost town for $1.94 million. So, I mean, you get a town over there for a house in Australia.
1: That's literally, yeah.
0: And he's revealed what it's like living alone in the mountains, including terrifying encounters with a lonely ghost.
1: With a local ghost.
0: Oh, it says local ghost. Yeah. I thought lonely ghost.
1: Well, that would make sense too.
0: Yeah. It seems like less threatening if the ghost is lonely.
1: Yeah.
0: Because it just wants to talk to someone.
1: So it says there's no running water.
0: No running water, no phone, no internet service. He is out in the middle of nowhere, 2 hours drive from the nearest grocery store.
1: What?
0: So when
1: and
0: you
1: he's
0: forget,
1: just there on his own.
0: Yeah.
1: So we can't watch TV. Can he watch TV?
0: No electricity. Unless he had like a big battery generator thing. He probably has something like that.
1: But what's... I still just... Why?
0: Imagine 2 hours to the grocery store.
1: I remember
0: and you forget something
1: one of my girlfriends in... she bought this huge block of land in Adelaide and built this huge, beautiful house on it, and it was stunning. I'd go down there and visit her, but the closest coffee shop to her or any kind of civilization was 30 minutes.
0: Yeah.
1: And I was like,
0: buy a coffee machine.
1: Well, yeah, they had one of them, but like to get her kids to school, she had to drive an hour. And I was like, I like it for a weekend. I could never live there. Like there's no, you could be murdered out there and no one would even hear a gunshot go off.
0: What do you care? Like if you get murdered, and everyone knows, who cares?
1: Well,
0: it doesn't matter who knows.
1: Maybe come to my rescue.
0: Actually, yeah, you want to be found before you start to,
1: rot.
0: Yeah. Anyway, he had an apartment, great group of friends, he says, but decided to move to a ghost town. Were they a group of friends? because
1: if your friend suggested that they were going to do that, you'd probably, intervene.
0: Yeah. Well, this guy, Brent Underwood, who's 39 apparently, said to all his friends, I'm thinking of buying a ghost town in the middle of nowhere and moving there. And they all said, good idea, Brent. So he has red hair.
1: Yeah. How do you know that?
0: I've got a photo of him here. He looks annoying.
1: Oh, show me. Oh, you got the colour version. Oh, I got black and white.
0: Oh, you got by you, eh?
1: Oh, stingy.
0: You've got to look at your contract here. Oh. You've got all papers in colour in the future, please.
1: Okay, so he has
0: He looks like if Prince Harry was a charity mugger.
1: Yeah.
0: Going, g'day, mate. You got a sec to talk about UNICEF?
1: That other photo of what looks like some sort of dungeon, you couldn't actually pay me money to live in there. I'm terrified of ghosts.
0: But what about being alone? Like, take the ghosts out of it because, whatever, they're there or they're not. You don't have to believe in it. But just that feeling of solitude, being around, like, just no one for miles around. Would you have a gun? I'd want a gun. And he's in America, so, have 10.
1: I mean, would you need a gun? No one's coming to visit.
0: Exactly.
1: Mm.
0: That's dark.
1: That sounds like some kind of fresh hell, to be honest.
0: You hope no one's coming to visit.
1: Wow.
0: What if
1: no one's going to the ghost town?
0: Have you seen Deliverance?
1: No.
0: Oh, great movie. Mm. You'd love it.
1: Oh, okay.
0: Kids would love it. It's about mountain people. Some guys go on a canoeing trip and they meet the local mountain people.
1: Deliverance. Sounds like a horror movie.
0: It's good.
1: I bet you it's a horror movie.
0: No, it's good.
1: Okay. All right.
0: I don't know. For all the downsides, I look at a ghost town and I look at my kids and I think that ghost town looks peaceful.
1: Mm.
0: You know what I mean?
1: It'd be nice for a short interim.
0: I drive past cemeteries and think, God, that looks peaceful. No screaming. Well, you'd hope not. Okay, something the government are looking at doing is going to affect literally everyone in Australia. It's the social media algorithms. It's going to affect everything you see when you look at your phone. These are huge changes. It's coming up in two Kiss Hits with Chris and Amy. Ayaz on Kiss. Shag!

0: Kiss with Chris and Amy in the morning. Thank you for choosing us, if you haven't flicked off yet. But, yeah, you've gone, when you listen to the radio, you go, I like this station, yeah. I like this type of music, this is what I'm going to listen to, it's great. I feel like Instagram, well, everyone knows that Instagram and TikTok and all of those, you are not getting what you want, per se.
1: Well, they are feeding you what they think you want. But here's the problem.
0: They're not appealing to humanity's better nature want, though.
1: Here's the problem, though. Sometimes you can be on your For You page and, you know, it's like clickbait, right? So you see a video and it looks different or something unusual is happening in it. So you click on it. For example, I watched a video the other day and it was of this Indian man and he was overseas and it looked like he was at some sort of barbershop or some beautician, and he was having what looked like an entire face wax. So they'd put wax on his face, underneath his eyes, all down around his chin, his moustache, his nose, everything, and then they were ripping it off. And, like, you could see that the video and the guy looked quite uncomfortable and the comments underneath going, surely there's a less aggressive way to wax a man's face.
0: Oh, there must have been better comments than that.
1: There was a lot of funny comments on it. But because I was so like, what is going on? I watched the whole video. And now all I'm getting served is videos of Indian men and women being waxed. Literally, it's my entire algorithm. It is so disturbing. Get off. I want it gone.
0: As long as there wasn't a train at the end of the video.
1: No,
0: okay.
1: Yeah, that's where you went wrong.
0: No, my algorithm is, I told you, one of the reasons I'm getting off Instagram was because I was watching videos out of Nepal and the freak flooding there. And the video, because it was interesting, I actually have a Nepalese friend and the video is really interesting, but they got increasingly graphic.
1: Morbid,
0: because
1: yeah.
0: they were raw footage.
1: Yeah.
0: You know, TV doesn't decide what you see anymore. So it's just people filming bodies being dragged out of rivers and things. And as that got more graphic, then I started getting fed videos of people being hit by trains, like, and gruesome deaths, like, watch this alligator trying to get too close. And you're going, hang on, I was interested in what was going on in Nepal, but I'm not.
1: And now you can absolutely fall into the dark side of TikTok or Instagram and stuff like that. You almost have to retrain your algorithm. I think I told you this. In order to be fed things that you actually like, you almost have to start. For me, I start clicking on like makeup tutorials or dresses and fashion and stuff like that, so that it over time starts feeding me that content again. Because it is. It really does. It thinks that just because you watch one video, that's all you want to see.
0: You know how I'm on Georgie, my wife's Facebook?
1: Yes.
0: Because it's only for the marketplace. But sometimes I did actually, just out of habit, I find myself scrolling through a feed occasionally because your thumb just starts moving.
1: Yes.
0: And I'm going through her feed, and her feed is just literally Downton Abbey into
1: Bridgerton.
0: Grey's Anatomy content into Bridgerton, Grey's Anatomy fan groups, and what the royal family are up to. And you go, well.
1: And you're like, that's my wife.
0: Boring as shit, but like.
1: That's what she likes.
0: No one fell into a machine at a factory in the video, so it's good.
1: Georgie's nice and wholesome, and you are not.
0: But the reason I wanted to bring it up, there are big changes coming to Australia. Albo has come out and said he wants to force the Zucks and Elons of the world to allow Australians an opt-out option of the algorithm. I think it was called the follow only. So you actually get what you're following, which I think was Instagram when it started, wasn't it?
1: When I first started Instagram, all I saw and all I was always constantly caught up with was stuff from my friends and my family and people who I chose to follow. I don't see a single person's that I know stuff anymore.
0: Yeah. This is a no-brainer to give people that option. I mean, you know my thoughts on government intervention.
1: Yes,
0: and
1: I do.
0: Like a social media ban, I'm against that because you're banning something for everyone and it's not working anyway. But an opt-out option, you go, how do we not already have that?
1: Yeah.
0: Insane. Chris and Amy on Kiss.
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3: In Bondi, there's a festival closing sections of Park Drive South and Queen Elizabeth Drive at Bondi Beach. In Newtown, steady both ways on King Street at Erskineville Road. Darlinghurst, no delays southbound on the Eastern Distributor. We have a 10-minute run on the M2 eastbound from Windsor Road to Lane Cove Tunnel. 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Shop TVs, fridges, washers, dryers, vacuums, air fryers and more. Hurry ends today at Harvey Norman. The Kiska, sunny, top of 23 today in the city and 28 in the west. That's KISS. Traffic and weather together.
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19: 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Welcome.

0: and Amy in the morning on Kiss.
1: They say the holy water's watered down, and this town's lost its faith. Our colors will fade.

0: Alex Warren, Ordinary, on Kiss with Chris and Amy in the morning. I mentioned my youngest son, Oscar, turned seven during the week. Happy birthday, little bear.
1: Happy birthday, little bear.
0: Yeah. He's the one that told the year six kids to F off when he was in kindy.
1: He's an angry little bear,
0: but he's beautiful.
1: He's super cute.
0: So we got all the presents. I was in charge because, as you know, I'm a cuck who stays at home, does the washing, and my wife earns the bacon.
1: So how'd you do?
0: Well, his birthday was on Wednesday, and on Monday she goes, okay, what have you got? I said, nothing yet. What is Tuesday, a public holiday or something? Is it Easter Sunday? The stores are open.
1: You just love putting yourself under pressure, right?
0: Do my best work, baby.
1: Yeah.
0: ADHD.
1: Yeah, I'm not going to lie. I'm the exact same,
0: Sorry for calling you baby too. It wasn't, you know.
1: Oh, I didn't even hear it.
0: So left it last minute and I was a bit worried. I was like, okay, this is going to be good. But, you know, those like Big W, Kmart, those ones.
1: Target.
0: Yeah, with all the Anko gear, right? They have nailed the kids' toys sections.
1: Mm-hmm.
0: You could walk in night before the birthday and you sort of go, right, here's the toy area, and then you can sort of have a quick look. Even if you don't know what you're doing, you go, all right, boys, girls, roughly.
1: Yep.
0: And as you're going through, and then you see the ages and you're like, okay, here's the bluey stuff for 5-year-olds.
1: Yep.
0: I'll keep walking. Ah, here we go. Here now it's Mario and Donkey Kong.
1: Yep.
0: And they've just sorted it perfectly
1: Squishies.
0: For you. You find your aisle, you go, here we go. 7-year-old boy.
1: Yeah.
0: One aisle.
1: Yeah,
0: well done, Big W.
1: Have you got him some squishies? Are your kids into squishies yet?
0: Squishy dumplings?
1: Yeah. Oh, what? Just squishy anything. My kids are going through an aggressive squishy stage, and it is basically where all my money goes. And when you think about it, like, I don't actually mind having a bit of a squish with them. Like, I like playing
0: like
1: around.
0: A fidget toy.
1: Yeah, well, it's fidgety, but it's also like a sensory thing. Some are firm, some are soft, some have like grainy bits in them, so you can. Oh, it's just ridiculous. Whoever came up with it is a bloody genius. They would be a squillionaire now.
0: I know when they get a bit older, like the presents will have to be a bit more thoughtful.
1: Yeah.
0: But honestly, a 7-year-old, I mean, I could spend all year brainstorming the most perfect personalized gift for him, but he wants.
1: What's
0: in that aisle?
1: Yeah, they want all the plastic crap at this age. Charlie's getting to an age now, like she's already written out her birthday and Christmas list because obviously they fall one day apart. 24th is when she's born, Christmas Eve. For her birthday, she wants to fly to Brisbane for a weekend with me, get her hair and her nails done and go out for a nice dinner. And I was like, she's just replicating what I've done with my best friend for her 40th.
0: Yeah,
1: I was like, babe, you're 10, like turning 11.
0: You're 10. You have so much to learn about the world and geography as well. Why do you want to go to Brisbane?
1: Don't you want a Barbie or something? Nah, she just wants to be like her mum.
0: Get her the Barbie dream house.
1: Oh, no, she's past that.
0: That's what all little girls want.
1: She's past the Barbie dream house, but she wants that and she wants squishies.
0: I was going to ask a serious question, what an 11-year-old girl wants as a present. Time with you and squishies.
1: Time with me, squishies, and she wants her second ear piercing.
0: Mm. Man, it's been a while since I've spent any time around 11-year-old girls.
1: Yeah.
0: All right, next, the new iPhone's coming out. Listen up, nerds. this is actually a game changer for the iPhone. That's next. Chris and Amy in the morning on Kiss.
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13: Sydney traffic. The M7 motorway looking good. Southbound through Lighthorse Interchange at St Clair to Erskine Park. We have ongoing roadworks on Mamre Road both ways between the M4 and Erskine Park Road. The M1 steady northbound on your run into the Central Coast. 10 minutes on the M2 eastbound from Windsor Road to Lane Cove Tunnel. Catch all the Zufa boxing action on Paramount Plus. 10 a.m. today, it's Garcia versus Ben. Stream it live and exclusively on Paramount Plus. Sign up today. The Kiss Car, sunny, top of 23 today in the city, 28 in the west. That's Kiss. Traffic and weather together.
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17: Hi, Saskia Channing here with you. Investigators are working to determine the cause of a fatal helicopter crash near the SA-New South Wales border. Emergency crews called to a pastoral property west of Broken Hill yesterday afternoon. The 51-year-old pilot and sole occupant found dead at the scene. Tensions in the Middle East are escalating, with Saudi Arabia suspending operations on a major oil pipeline. Officials say drones launched from Iraq struck the route, causing injuries and damage. The attack comes as oil prices surge and concerns grow over security in the region's critical shipping lanes. A four-year-old child has died after a devastating house fire in the New South Wales Central West. A woman and two other children escaping the home near Cowrie yesterday afternoon, firefighters locating the third child's body inside. A leading AI company is urging the tech sector to slow down. Anthropic chief Dario Amodei says the race to build more powerful artificial intelligence is moving too quickly and could increase safety risks. His call for greater safeguards has already won support from OpenAI and Elon Musk. And Dolly Parton's legacy is about to take flight. Nashville's airport will be renamed in honour of the country music legend after a unanimous vote by the airport board. Supporters say it's a fitting tribute to one of Tennessee's most beloved stars.
12: On October 7, every banana is a gym pass and gets you free entry into select gyms across Australia. So grab a banana, grab a mate and make your body sing.
17: North Queensland's season is over after a finals defeat at the hands of the Sharks. Cronulla getting the job done 26 points to 16 overnight. Nico Hines says coach Craig Fitzgibbons wasn't too stressed at the break after what was a fairly quiet first half.
4: He was really happy that we just kept them in their end. They didn't have many sets on our line, so we just built our game off our defence, and that's what he wanted us to do.
17: The focus now shifts to today's qualifier between the Roosters and Panthers, which will determine who the Sharks face next weekend. To the NRLW, Brisbane heads into today's final round chasing a third straight win. They'll host a Warriors side fighting to keep a disappointing campaign alive. In the later game, it's the Knights and Titans. And world number one, Elena Rybakina's defeated defending champion Aryna Sabalenka in three sets to claim her first US Open crown. The victory gives Rybakina her third Grand Slam title.
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17: Checking the forecast, sunny today across Sydney, getting up to 23 degrees, a possible shower tomorrow with 26 degrees the top, and Tuesday, more rain with tops of 24.
16: 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Hey,
18: 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We back, baby, with
19: 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Skin's so good,
20: everyone is listening.
21: Hey, good morning, everyone. Happy Sunday.
3: Hello.
21: Thanks to the newsroom for that update and all the stuff that's going on in the world.
3: Yeah.
21: But new iPhone, I know, is the
3: big topic
21: news story for virgins and social misfits all around Australia.
3: For virgins?
21: I'm talking about the people who line up for 3 days without
3: like
21: a shower.
3: The tech nerds.
21: Full tech nerds.
3: Yeah.
21: And I mean, it's okay to be techie. I'm talking about the nut jobs, the three-day camp out.
3: Yeah, I never understood that.
21: Yeah, I get that people want to go and get the brand new iPhone because it's cool. That's fine. But
3: also, sleeping outside the Apple store for two nights.
21: Yeah, buy it on day two like a normal person.
3: Yeah.
21: Anyway, this one folds. So this is our producer's the type of person I was just talking about, a social misfit who loves technology. He's pumped that Apple are bringing out a folding phone. So
3: Is he really? God, yeah, ego needs to get a life.
21: But Galaxy, haven't Samsung folded they've been, forever?
3: Yeah, they have, and they've been throwing shade at Apple, being like, oh, it's good to see you reheating our leftovers.
21: Oh, have they?
3: Yeah, someone on their social team has just been like firing very funny one-liners to Apple, which is kind of true because it is a Samsung thing. However,
21: no, it's not. You know who says someone should have a go at Samsung? Motorola. We were folding years ago.
3: But what Motorola folds down.
21: What flipped.
3: It's like a flip phone, whereas this one folds out. So you kind of like, it looks like a book when you open it. You open it like a book. I just don't understand why anyone would want that. It's almost like a mini iPad.
21: Yeah.
3: So I think you can have it as a normal phone when it's like not folded.
21: Yeah.
3: And then it opens up and it's like the size of both of your palms. I'm just trying to work out who or why you would buy a phone like that. Is it graphic designers or I don't know.
21: Here he is. You know, in all my previous jobs in radio, the producer would usually wait for songs and stuff to go to the toilet. But he's back in the middle of a break. Hi.
3: Hi.
21: So
3: hi,
21: we're saying you're the kind of guy who's into the new phone.
3: Yeah.
21: Why is the Apple phone folding a big deal? Because Samsung have done it forever.
22: Yeah, I think it's just because the other mob have done it. So they then come and do it. But
3: they're
22: think
3: just cheating. Like they're taking everyone's sloppy seconds.
22: That's what everyone does though, doesn't it? Like, oh, that looks pretty good over there.
3: Yeah, but you wouldn't think Apple would do that, you know? New CEO of Apple.
22: Yeah, maybe he's a closeted Samsung fan.
3: Maybe.
21: But still, like going,
3: and he's
21: hey.
3: Gone, hey, I can see what Samsung's doing. Let's do that, but better.
22: Yep.
21: But, yeah, it needs a twist though, doesn't it? If it's just a folding phone, it's old news.
3: Yeah, it needs to be able to rock your baby to bed or something at night.
21: And it's just copying something that's like Kiss going, hey, we got Fitzy and Whipper, and everyone's like, okay. We talk about tax a lot on the show. We've talked about a wanker tax, you know, when you see someone in a Maserati pull up a plumber or someone will always add 50%.
3: I got another tax for you.
21: What's it called?
3: It's called the wet tax.
21: Wet tax?
3: Ever heard of that?
21: I got hit with it. By the litre?
3: Probably actually by the litre,
21: By the mills. This wet tax sounds like it's made a real mess, and I want to hear about it in Three Kiss Hits. Now, Ariana Grande, Hate That I Made You Love Me with Chris and Amy on Kiss.

0: Sunny Federa, Let Me Be In Your Arms with Chris and Amy on Kiss.
1: So we're talking about taxes and there's so many of them in our lovely country.
0: Don't turn off the radio.
1: Amy's
0: got a wet tax.
1: I've got a wet tax. Have you ever heard of a wet tax?
0: I've never heard of a wet. Nothing surprises me with tax because you're right. Like just pick a word and add tax and they'll do it.
1: Blood-sucking.
0: Anyway.
1: I hadn't heard of wet tax. But since arriving back from our little Italian trip where we went to Tuscany and we visited a few vineyards, one particular vineyard was really, really nice. We did a wine tasting out there in the Brunello countryside, Tuscan countryside, famous for their Sangiovese. Ryan and I were half cut after having five different types of red wine and we thought, let's send some wine back. You know, we can't take it back in our suitcase. So we bought six bottles. The shipping was €250, which was a little steep, but you know, we're only going to be in Tuscany once and we're never going to come back here. So whatever. And then I get back into Australia and I'm going about my merry life and I get an email from DHL saying, oh, we're going to deliver on Tuesday. Great. My wine's arriving. And then another email and then another email. And I was like, God, these guys are pests. But it's because there was an invoice that was waiting to be paid and they wouldn't deliver the wine until I'd paid such invoice.
0: Yeah.
1: I opened up the invoice from DHL. It's $800.
0: $800. Yes.
1: And it is all to do with this wet tax that the government has slapped on.
0: Is this our government or Italian? Italy's?
1: Our government. Yeah, yeah. Our government slapped it on poor innocent Australians just trying to bring wine back
0: Tuscan
1: into the
0: wine. Yes. Just battlers.
1: So wet tax
0: from Tuscany.
1: That's it. Yeah. Wet tax stands for wine equalisation tax. Then you have a customs import tax, which is like the wet tax is like 30%, 29%. And then the customs import tax is 10%. And then you've got a bloody, you know, all these other GST. And then you've got a DHL part, like imp fee.
0: Yeah.
1: And so basically they are making it not overly financially viable for you. Well, I mean, you can afford it if you like and you can pay for it if you want. If you don't, they will not deliver your wine.
0: And basically you've got to go into it knowing when you're at the Tuscan vineyard, if it is a $100 bottle of wine and really special, it's going to be a $300 bottle or something.
1: So we thought we were paying probably about, you know, $130 a bottle. We didn't do the maths. We didn't equate, euros to Aussie dollars. We didn't take into consideration the shipping fees, nor did we have any clue we were going to get hit with a wet tax. So now each bottle is the equivalent to like $380. And all of a sudden, I don't know if that wine tasted that good.
0: Yeah.
1: You know?
0: Tell you what, during the week, I found out the baked beans at Aldi are pretty good.
1: Yeah.
0: And like about half the actual label brands.
1: Oh, I mean, look, don't do this.
0: No, it's all the same. We're just on a different speed. You know, we're all struggling, Amy.
1: Yes, we are.
0: You know, and with the wet tax, I understand that you are. That's a lot of money.
1: My whole point of this conversation is that I didn't know about the wet tax. Whatever you do, do not ship wine or spirits or beer back into the country. I think it's a good thing. I think it's trying to protect Australian winemakers.
0: No, it's not.
1: Like myself.
0: It's just taking money off you.
1: Yeah, well, that too. But it's, you know, it's so you're drinking Australian wine, local wine.
0: I don't think there's any danger of you not drinking enough Australian wine a few bottles from Tuscany.
1: This is very true. And you know what? The silver lining here is I do have my wine my own wine label, so it'll just be a tax write-off.
0: Yeah.
1: Surely it's tax deductible.
0: Doesn't matter what you say now anyway. We just did a break on tax rules and buying wine in Tuscany.
1: Yeah.
0: Malcolm Turnbull is literally the only person still listening to Kiss. Morning, Malcolm.
1: Morning, Malcolm.
0: Yeah, thanks for tuning in. But next we're doing dating terms, including, Shrekking, we know is a nasty one.
1: Oh, yeah.
0: But I want to know about zip coding as well. So if you're dating and zip coding, what the hell? That's two Kiss Hits Away with Chris and Amy on Kiss. Now Lady Gaga. Oh,

0: Chris and Amy in the morning on Kiss. A couple of weeks on the show, we were talking about dating terms, and I told you a bunch of new ones that I found on the internet. Shrekking was my favourite. It's when you intentionally date someone less attractive or lower on the social scale because you figure they're going to treat you better.
1: Yeah, so you date like a really ugly person because they'll worship you.
0: They feel lucky to have you and treat you that way. That's so Shrekking.
1: I think that can backfire because sometimes I feel like I know somebody in mind who isn't overly attractive, and to make up for his looks, he is overly confident.
0: Yeah.
1: Like his way of attracting women is by being actually quite rude and arrogant.
0: There is an assumption.
1: Like small man syndrome. It's like ugly man syndrome.
0: Yes, but a really good looking, 10 out of 10 guy is going to treat you like crap. Mm. And an ugly guy is going to be super, super nice, Ed Sheeran and a real teddy bear. Exactly. A lot of ugly people I know are terrible humans as well.
1: Yeah, well, there you go.
0: A lot.
1: Well, look, I've got a whole other heap of dating references. I probably won't go through all of them because there is just so many. Actually, no, I'm assuming Gen Z is coming up with these. What do you think ghost lighting is?
0: Ghost lighting, okay. Well, gaslighting is making someone believe they're crazy for what they think, right? So basically, ghost lighting would be never seeing someone and telling them that you do. No, we saw each other last week, idiot.
1: What are you talking about? I saw you 3 times last week.
0: Yeah, is that it?
1: No. Ghost lighting is an unholy combination of ghosting and gaslighting, so you're halfway there. It's basically you disappear from a romantic partner's life suddenly, completely, only to reappear months or even years later as if nothing untoward has occurred. And you just have all the right intentions of just kind of picking up things where they left off. So I might see you today and then I'll go, I'll see you again next week, Paigey. And you never see me again. And then 3 years later, I turn up at your house and I go, hey, how are you going?
0: I think it's called being a sociopath. It's ghost
1: lighting.
0: Called
1: being a psychopath, really. Wow. All right, here's another one. Thermocoupling.
0: Mm. With the price of power bills, it's people who are cold at night, so share a bed and cuddle together because sharing human warmth is cheaper than turning the heater on.
1: Sure, that actually makes sense. But no, thermocoupling is a new fashion for arranging first dates in saunas. It's quite clever because you get to see said date half naked.
0: Mm.
1: On the grounds that you can never really tell if a person is right for you until you've seen them naked and sweating profusely in the company of other naked, sweaty people.
0: Yeah.
1: So this isn't just you two going to the sauna. This is like Ryan and me going to a sauna with, I don't know, 10 other people sitting there sweating profusely.
0: Swinging profusely.
1: Yeah, it's kind
0: as
1: of
0: well,
1: that's
0: by the sounds of it.
1: Hey, that's what thermocouples do.
0: Good character test, though. If you were meeting a guy at a sauna and you're sitting there in your towel, when he walks in, you can tell if he's like a good guy, if he just comes and sits down and goes, oh, the sauna's pleasant. If he walks straight over and pours more water on the rocks because it's not hot enough for big dog in here.
1: Yeah.
0: If you pour water on the rocks as soon as you walk in, you're a bad person.
1: Yeah.
0: Yeah.
1: You're a bit of a tryhard.
0: You're an evil or unpleasant person.
1: You're a tryhard who's just trying to flex that you could sit in heat.
0: Yeah. What else we got?
1: All right. Chormancing.
0: Chormancing. That would be where you incorporate your daily chores into your dating life. So maybe you could run errands.
1: You've absolutely read this.
0: And I have not.
1: No, okay.
0: I have not. I believe it. That you and I look at very different content throughout the week, trust me.
1: Chormancing is an ultra low-key form of dating where people meet up to exercise, run errands, effect repairs, or some other things you were going to do anyway. So the idea being that life is a chore. Oh, that sounds depressing. Hmm. Life is a chore, and only someone that you can enjoy mundane activities with is worth considering for the long term.
0: You want to exercise together.
1: So you're going to go and do the grocery shop together. You're going to pop into the post office, take your car in for a service. If you like hanging out with each other whilst doing all those things, maybe he's the one.
0: If you get off on going to Australia Post.
1: Yeah.
0: You got to talk to someone. Exercising is a great way because you can hey, do you want to come over for 100 squats? Or, and you go, just kidding, it'd only be 3.
1: All right, wreckfulness.
0: Rectfulness?
1: Wreckfulness.
0: Oh, wreckfulness. Good. Wreckfulness. Being reckless, like just going whatever. I'm dating everyone.
1: Wreckfulness is a sharp return to a cautious, a painfully slow approach to dating based on the hard-won wisdom that being alone, sad and unfulfilled is still better than spending the weekend with some idiot you met on Hinge.
0: Yeah, sure. Yeah. Whoever wrote this list is, I don't know, they got some stuff going on. I mean, yeah. they're not seeing the glass half full.
1: Sure.
0: Okay.
1: Zip coding.
0: You would have a different lover.
1: A port in every storm. A woman in every zip code. That's what I would have thought. As the American word for postcode implies, this means limiting your search for love to your immediate area, either to keep things local or, depending on your actual postcode, to restrict your dating matches to people who live in the same exclusive neighbourhood as you do.
0: That's the only smart one so far. When you meet people out in the city and get a number or whatever, the amount of single guys I know.
1: Yeah, I've got a girlfriend. She lives in my area and she met a really nice guy. They hit it off, exchanged numbers, and they've been texting, all of the things, except they live an hour away from each other.
0: Yeah, when you get
1: it's
0: the suburb and go,
1: it's never going to work. Yeah. So zip coding, I'm all for. Gaslighting is horrendous. Thermocoupling is gross. Chormancing is boring. And wreckfulness sounds really depressing.
0: Okay. Keep it local. And then if there's another pandemic as well, you can still go at it.
1: Still visit each other.
0: Within 1 kilometre. Chris and Amy on Kiss.
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3: In Morungo, we've got a 3-car crash banking northbound traffic on the M1 just past the Pacific Highway. It's in lane 1. In Blacktown, look out for a breakdown. That's got eastbound traffic delayed on the Great Western Highway at Reservoir Road. The M7 motorway looking good at southbound through Lighthorse Interchange. 40 years of a Porto deserves a throwback. 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That's KISS. Traffic and weather together.
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See you at the bar, you was hardly talking. That's when I knew that your heart was scarring. 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

0: 5 9 brown eyes.
1: Dave and Tams, there's Rain Dance on Kiss with Chris and Amy in the morning. Almost time to go, but we realised one thing that radio is missing in Australia. Yeah. Actually, there was quite a list we put together. But dear Amy, the agony aunt, yeah. You know, like, what was it, dear Dolly back in the day?
2: Yeah, when... dear Dolly, agony aunt, like just some online advice,
1: yes.
2: Some help.
1: Well, when I think of like an old aunt that you can trust, an
2: you
1: agony,
2: think of me?
1: I just picture you, Amy, so let's
2: thanks,
1: dear
2: Amy.
3: Dear Amy.
1: And you're yes. aging like fine wine.
2: Thank you. Oh, yeah, oh, no, you look nice too, Peggy.
1: Thank you. Thank yeah. you for my age. Yeah. I've been trying. Dear Amy, my husband is 42. We have 3 kids and he's just informed me that when GTA 6 Ooh. Comes out in November, he's taking an entire week off work and, in his words, won't be seen around the house.
2: Oh, my now, gosh.
1: Okay, so GTA 6, for those not into it, would be Grand Theft Auto
2: yes.
1: 6. I'm not a Grand Theft Auto
2: no.
1: gamer, but well,
2: I'm not a gamer, just period. But I think it's been in the works for like 20 years or something.
1: Yeah, but November 19, it comes out. Mm. So the game itself, there's been lots of versions of it. It's people running amok, isn't it?
2: It's literally you get in yes. and you steal cars and then you do burgle, like you rob houses and you pick up prozzies. It's like
4: oh my
2: trash.
1: That's right. There was
2: oh, you tell me what it's about then, Ego?
1: No,
2: what are you doing?
4: It's not yeah. the main part of the game. That's just one element that people like to think. It's like it's more the crime.
1: Yeah. It's criminals.
4: It's criminal.
1: It's criminals.
4: It's you're doing a crime gang.
1: Criminals driving around shooting at each other.
2: Yeah.
1: Sorry, back to the letter. Apparently, I'm expected to handle school runs, sports, homework, meals, bedtime, all solo while he locks himself in a room playing a video game. I don't mind that he games, but taking annual leave to disappear into a virtual world when you've got a wife and 3 kids feels like a bit much. Am I overreacting or is he being ridiculous?
2: I mean, so you want my advice on that?
1: Is she? I know I don't. She does.
2: She does. Listen, that would not go down in my household. Firstly, I wouldn't be with a gamer. That gives me a bit of an ick. That's just my personal preference. When I think of dudes at game, I think of them sitting in like dark, cavernous-looking rooms, not showering. You know, they
1: nappies.
2: Stay up all night. Yeah, nappies, yeah. Defecating in their nappies because they don't want to miss out. Also, GTA is just so violent. Okay, so let's put the gaming part, like the choice of game aside. I'm sorry, but you're a grown-ass man and you've had 3 children. Have a couple of hours a day set aside so you can game to your little heart's content. But telling your wife that you're taking an entire week off and you won't be seen around the house, get the hell out of here.
1: And it sounds like, I mean, it's a game for teenagers, isn't it? Like driving around. And he probably was when the first one came out or whatever.
2: Yes.
1: But as you said, you're a 42-year-old man.
2: Yeah, with 3 children.
1: If you want to drive around shooting people and break into houses, go and do it in real life.
2: No, don't do
1: adult.
2: It in real life.
1: You're an adult.
2: This is a Dear Amy segment. Your opinion here is irrelevant. Okay?
1: I'm just giving
2: so
1: facts.
2: Here's what I would do. Firstly, I would put some parameters around the gaming time limit. Like, you don't need to be his mum, but if there's sporting things on and you've got 3 kids, I know firsthand that you can't do 3 kids with only one of you.
1: Yeah.
2: So he's going to have to step out of his little gaming cave and help around the house. Maybe Saturday and Sunday, there are all days of gaming, or the days that the kids are at school, he can game his heart out for 6 hours. But when the kids get home, your children are a shared responsibility. So I would be absolutely throwing down about that. And then I would book myself a holiday with the girls and say to him, hey, guess what, honey? I'm going on a holiday for 5 days and I also won't be seen around the house very often.
1: Yeah.
2: Yeah.
1: You see,
2: because I'm spiteful like that.
1: But here's the thing. I don't think it's spiteful. I think you're just...
2: He's giving him a taste of his own medicine.
1: Crap. Exactly. And you said, oh, Ryan... Well, I wouldn't be with a man that did that. Ryan knows he's not like the sharpest tool, but he knows full well if he came to you, Amy Gerard, and went,
2: yeah.
1: I'm taking a week off work to sit in a dark room and play.
2: Yeah.
1: Yeah.
2: GTA.
1: He wouldn't.
2: Well, he just wouldn't. I wouldn't have married him.
1: No.
2: No.
1: You don't take crap from anyone.
2: I don't take crap from no one.
1: Underestimate Amy Gerard at your own peril, right?
2: Yeah.
1: Okay, we got to go. enjoy your gaming. What is it? November 19th.
2: November 19th. Apparently, everyone's taking a day off work.
1: Put in your
2: annual
1: leave.
2: You know what? Take the day. Don't take a week. And don't shaft your kids for a game.
1: Yeah.
2: Especially a crime game.
1: I don't know.
2: Fighting violence.
1: We're old school. Remember the 80s? Real violence.
2: No.
1: Just no helmets. Tattoos
2: no
1: for minors. Yeah. Oh, it was the best.
2: Yeah, sure.
1: Have a great rest of the weekend, everyone.
2: Yep.
1: We will be back next Saturday together at 8 a.m.
2: See you then.
1: Boy.
2: Bye.
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